0: SL100.
1: The Scripps National Spelling Bee was just a couple weeks ago now. And I have the list of the most misspelled words in America. It's McCabe. Number one on the list is bougie. It's B-O-U-G-I-E, by the way. And then favorite, F-A-V-O-R-I-T-E.

0: Your number one hit music station is SL 100. I think this is truly going to be one of the dumbest things you've heard this week, but I just found out that I have been emptying my vacuum the wrong way. Like, how does somebody not know how to do that for this long? So it has me thinking, what are those things that you have been doing wrong like your entire life and just figured out how to do? Let's come together and learn together. Kayla, what's yours?
1: I just found out that you're supposed to floss before you brush your teeth. And I've always been doing it after I brush my teeth.
0: Oh, no. See, like you floss and then it gets like the crap out of there and then you brush it all away.
1: Oh, no. Yeah, I didn't know that. Oh, well.
0: Here's the better teeth health.
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20: 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Our colors will fade.

0: is SL100.
1: I love when we get excuses to drink coffee. It's McCabe. There's a new small study out that says both regular and decaf coffee actually help with your mood, focus, and even anxiety. They say just don't overdrink it, or it could actually have the opposite effect. I can't.

0: SL100. It's McCabe. I just found out earlier in the show that I have been emptying my vacuum the wrong way because I guess I'm an idiot. So what are those things that you have been doing wrong your entire life that you just found out you're doing wrong?
1: So, like, I just found out that apparently I have not been hanging the toilet paper the right way.
0: Oh, no. See, this one is a debate. I don't know if there is a right or a wrong.
1: I guess it's supposed to go over, according to my fiance, and my whole life I've been having it come under. I don't know.
0: Look, it's whatever is best for you.
1: I feel like the world should weigh in. Is it supposed to be toilet paper over or toilet paper under? I'm still so confused.
0: It really is up to you. It doesn't matter.
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1: Have you ever gone on a date literally just to get a free meal? 40% of people in this survey say that they have done that. 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

your number one hit music station, SL100. There's a new study that says people tend to be more generous after they exercise. So I guess if you're going to be asking someone for something, maybe go on a run or go to the gym with them first, and that works.

0: Your number one hit music station is SL 100. On the show today, we've been talking about those things that you have been doing wrong for a very long time, and you just found out you were doing them wrong. I was talking in my DMs with Kara at McCabe Radio. What have you been doing wrong?
1: Okay, don't laugh, but the thing I was doing wrong was my makeup.
0: I'm not laughing because I have no idea how to do it in general. What were you doing wrong?
1: So apparently, you're supposed to spray something like primer or some kind of setting solution on your face before and after you apply your makeup. I never knew this. And now I understand why when I used to hug people, my makeup would, I would just leave my makeup on their face while they're hugging me. It was terrible.
0: Oh, that makes so much sense, actually, because then you're just letting it fall off of your face.
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0: 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Rebecca is doing some serious meal prep right now. What's going in the boxes?
1: Quinoa and lentils, curried lentils. I'm going to make a pico de gallo and also an avocado ranch sauce on that.
0: Okay, it's giving like chef, actual chef.

0: 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You see it in movies all the time, but do ultimatums actually happen in real life? 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DM me at McCabe Radio on Instagram. This conversation is coming up because Gianna and I were talking about what she had to do with her boyfriend.
1: I told him that I wanted to be a journalist.
0: Okay.
1: And he was like, when are you going to give up? Like a couple years in. And I was like, I'm not giving up. Goodbye.
0: He said, when are you going to give up?
1: And that was it. I was like, you're either going to accept me as this, because this is my dream, or we're not going to be together. And he didn't think it was for real. And it was.
0: Yeah. I'm actually kind of glad that happened for you, because I'm sure some much worse things would come up down the road.
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1: You ever want to go to a completely kid-free restaurant? To me, that sounds absolutely perfect. Maybe not for the parents out there, but a new survey says that 3 out of 4 people think that all restaurants should have an adults-only dining area.

0: just wanna vibe.
1: This is SL100, always with you at SL100.com. It's McCabe. We were just talking to Gianna on the show about how her boyfriend gave her an ultimatum of picking like her dream career or him. So we're talking about ultimatums. When was the last time you had to do this in a relationship? Tell me at McCabe Radio on Instagram. If you got a good one, I need to put you on the show tonight.
2: He was the proud owner of a St. Bernard, and he wanted the dog to sleep in the bed with us.
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2: And I'm like, I am sorry. 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So, and it took some time to train him. I mean, the dog and the boyfriend, but I won and it worked.
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She'll be alright. 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And in fact, tonight, she did confirm. 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
1: Thank you for having us on today, especially if you're in the car, because apparently that is your happy place. 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It makes sense. 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
1: We're talking about ultimatums on the show tonight at McCabe Radio on Instagram. That's where you can follow me and chime in on this discussion. It's basically been about relationships so far, but Jenny is calling with something to do with her family. What was the last ultimatum you had to give someone?
2: So my son is 9 years old, and the ultimatum was for him to do the dishes, or he's going to be put on punishment for the rest of his life.
1: Well, for the rest of his life, what are you going to do to him? Like, what's the stipulation?
2: Basically, that only works maybe 20% of the time. I'm sitting here staring at a sink full of dishes as we speak.
1: I'm sorry, but I fully agree. If somebody said that, I wouldn't listen. Just saying.
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0: 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I think this is truly going to be one of the dumbest things you've heard this week, but I just found out that I have been emptying my vacuum the wrong way. Like, how does somebody not know how to do that for this long? So it has me thinking, what are those things that you have been doing wrong like your entire life and just figured out how to do? Let's come together and learn together. Kayla, what's yours?
1: I just found out that you're supposed to floss before you brush your teeth. And I've always been doing it after I brush my teeth.
0: Oh, no. See, like you floss and then it gets like the crap out of there and then you brush it all away.
1: Yeah, I didn't know that. Oh, well.
0: Here's the better teeth health.
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1: As we're getting closer to the hottest summer months, home experts say the best way to keep your house cool is actually just closing the blinds during the day. 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Pretty obvious, right?

0: your number one hit music station, SL100. It's McCabe. I just found out earlier in the show that I have been emptying my vacuum the wrong way because I guess I'm an idiot. So what are those things that you have been doing wrong your entire life that you just found out you're doing wrong?
1: So, like, I just found out that apparently I have not been hanging the toilet paper the right way.
0: Oh, no. See, this one is a debate. I don't know if there is a right or a wrong.
1: I guess it's supposed to go over, according to my fiance. And my whole life, I've been having it come under. I don't know.
0: Look, it's whatever is best for you.
1: I feel like the world should weigh in. Is it supposed to be toilet paper over or toilet paper under? I'm still so confused.
0: It really is up to you. It doesn't matter.
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0: 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What's up? 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Happy Monday nights on socials at New Hit List. I'm at La Crystal Rosas. We're trying to put you in the know with the good when it comes to new music. The best in the new music world. Some BTS on the way. That new Madonna and Sabrina song is so good. Tyla and Zara, so much more too. Keep it locked wherever you go with our free iHeartRadio app. Have you set us number one on your preset? You can try it now.
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1: On the new hit list, I'm Crystal Rosas. Congrats to Zara Larsson. She is officially an independent artist. She says a lot of record labels have been reaching out to her. We'll see who gets her because she's bringing in those big bucks now. Tyla and Zara Larsson, she did

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1: 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We're at new hit list. I'm at La Crystal Rosas. Her name is Stella Lefty. This one's Boston. Her voice goes crazy. On the train.

0: 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I love checking in with what you're saying on the talkbacks. So we got one here.
1: Yo, Crystal, it's Liam. Just wanted to give a birthday shout out to my mom, Eileen. She put me onto this new hit list and I love it.
0: Aw, happy birthday, mommy. Thank you for putting Liam on to the new hit list. More on the way, Justin Bieber, One Republic, Pink Pantheress. So keep it locked.
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1: Wrapping up on the new hit list for me until tomorrow night at La Crystal Rosas, but more on the way for you, including One Republic here. Need your love. 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

She'll be all right. 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
1: 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Fact check me. 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
1: 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It's Rach. And let's see, today is National Fudge Day. And in my 9th month of pregnancy, that's all I needed to know today. Thank you so much.
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1: All right, don't go far. It's Rach. And coming up, we got a lot of your favorites to help turn up on this Tuesday. Beyonce coming up. 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
1: 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Text JGR. Whatever you want to say to 96893. Last week, Kyle was talking about how she went to Ace Hardware, right?
2: And, yes.
1: And it's so funny because you said the Wagyu beef, but you called it a certain way.
2: Wagyu beefs.
1: Wagyu beefs.
2: That's right.
1: Lots of feedback on that, but someone just has texted an idea. We now need Ace Hardware to reach out to Kyle and put her in their Wagyu beefs ad. Do they have
2: yeah.
1: an ad for their
2: I don't know, but if there is, sign me up.
1: Oh, man.
2: I'm in for the beefs.
1: Something happened to a buddy of mine that I want to share this with you, so... Listen to this. I have this friend of mine. He's one of those guys that if he ever gets any extra money, he'll go buy like a baseball card or something like that, like the kind, you know, like the signed kind.
3: The collector's kind.
2: Right. They're in the plastic casing.
1: Yes. That means that those get rated or something, right?
4: Good investment.
1: Yeah. Yeah. So there's people that do the Pokemon. He's a sports guy. He collects a lot of sports cards. He also's got two kids. And he was kind of going through a little bit of a separation. He's got whatever, right? So he had the kids with him. And he was watching TV, and he had his phone on the couch. Daughter, she's like 5 or 6, 7. She picks up the phone, and she's playing around the phone like a kid does. And he's got this app on the phone where he can buy, I think it's the Fanatics app, where you can buy Fanatics stuff. And she's on the phone doing stuff, and he finally, she says something, oh, daddy, or something. And he goes, what? And he takes the phone, looks at the phone, and she's on the Fanatics app. And she purchased... by mistake, a Tom Brady card for $75,000.
2: Oh. Hit return. Hit return.
1: He couldn't.
2: What?
3: No.
2: What?
1: He went to the Fanatics people. He said there was a mistake. My daughter's playing with it.
4: That's a news story.
1: Now, get this. There's 8 days left of the, it's bidding. You're bidding. So far, he's the highest bidder. He's got his fingers crossed. That somebody will bid. There's still, so he's sitting on his phone. I was with him in the gym, and he's like sitting hitting refresh, and he can't get out of it.
2: How can he not get out of it? You would think they would understand that.
1: He said he called. He did everything he could. I got a picture of it too. He showed me it, and I was like, oh my God. I go, please let me take a picture of that.
3: Is the card worth $75,000?
4: I guess not.
1: It's the 2021 Absolute Kaboom is what it's called. Absolute Kaboom exclamation point. Gold Tom Brady 10, number 19, BGS 9 Mint. $65,000 bid with everything out the door comes out to $78,000, and that's where he's stuck at right now.
2: Oh, there's an estimated value of $81,000.
1: So he could turn around and flip
2: it.
1: He
2: might make money off of this. He may be thanking his daughter.
4: Staggering. And you can't get out of it.
2: Yeah.
3: Oh my gosh.
1: He did everything he could to get out of it. He can't get out of it.
3: If he makes money off of that, he's got to like go take his daughter on like a fun little trip or something.
1: He said, yeah. I go, did you say anything to her? He goes, no, I didn't say anything to her. I didn't want her to cry or be upset.
4: What are you going
1: to
4: say to a little kid?
1: And I'm like, but my stomach hurts.
3: Why would you do that?
1: The good news is...
3: My mom would whack me for that.
1: I get pissed off. My kids are ordering DoorDash.
3: I would probably get a whooping for that. No joke.
1: I'm like, Jake, what's this Taco Bell? When did you go to Taco Bell? Oh, I just had DoorDash come. Why would you have DoorDash come? Go to Taco Bell and get DoorDash. Get in the car, drive there. Say, I can't imagine going... Hey, I just spent $75,000 on it. Right. I'm so sorry.
4: I mentioned some little kid, though, right? Like a little kid?
1: Yeah, she's like 3, 4, 5.
3: Yeah,
1: I mean, she's like...
3: Yeah, that's
1: she might be like 8 or 10. She might be 8 or 9.
2: It's not diabolical.
1: Right. So, but the good news is, I'm so glad you looked it up, Kyle, I wonder if he could flip it for 81.
2: Yeah,
1: so anyway,
2: it says.
1: He's stressing out every day, so I'll keep you guys posted.
4: Oh, my God, I would be beside myself.
1: I don't even get the card. Look at the picture of the card. It looks silly. You know what I mean? It doesn't look like a cool...
2: Yeah, no.
1: It does look like a cool baseball card or football card or whatever. Anyway.
2: Kaboom.
1: Anyway, so I'm just sharing that with you. Now, in bigger news, please, let's bring it down a little bit. Kyle had a procedure. Kyle had surgery.
2: I did have surgery. I literally had about an inch cut out of underneath my arm.
1: Open armpit surgery.
2: I had open armpit surgery. Mm-hmm. And I had a scar, like a wound for a week and a half that had stitches in it. It was a little over an inch. I measured it. I got my stitches out yesterday. It was the best feeling because they were very annoying. Stitches are very irritating, especially underneath your arm where there's a lot of friction happening all the time. So it was such a relief. And I don't know what I was thinking. Obviously it's not going to be healed right away. Obviously it's not going to be back to my normal skin. But when they took it off and I looked at it, I was like, are you kidding me? Like, couldn't you put some extra stitches in there to make it so the scar didn't look like a mini caterpillar crawling up my armpit?
3: Oh my gosh, the scar's huge.
2: It's ginormous. To me, it's like, it looks huge. And because they had just taken the stitches out, it literally looked like it had little tiny legs.
0: Oh. So is it like, if you wear a tank top, everyone can see it? If you're in a bathing suit, people can see
2: it? If I was wearing a tank top or a bathing suit and I lifted my arms, yes, everyone would be able to see it. Yes.
0: Did you take a picture of it?
2: I did not take a picture of it yet.
0: Oh, because you showed me when they cut it out, which was massive.
2: Yeah, I know. It was pretty big. I'm trying to think of, like, I know they have like silicone patches that I'm considering getting, but I don't know if like anybody has advice on getting rid of scars at this early stage and healing, because I really don't want it to continue looking like this. And again, I know it's not going to look perfect right away.
4: Yeah.
2: And it probably won't ever look the same again.
4: What do they say to use for like vitamin E lotion or something like that for scars, and it makes them fade? And there's probably laser stuff. Yeah.
3: They definitely have like the silicone gel that you should put on it, but I think that the faster you're on it, like trying to lessen the scar, the better. Like if you wait a year to try to get rid of it, it's not going
2: to. Yeah, okay, so I need to get them right away.
3: Yeah, but what a bummer, because isn't that why like plastic surgeons like do what they do, so it almost looks like seamless?
2: Put 100 stitches in there.
0: Yeah, but it's under the armpit. I mean, I can see it be on your face. I wouldn't freak out, but it's under the armpit.
3: Still.
0: And I bet you it'll be just a little line in a couple of years. It won't be that bad.
4: And your friend Jamie probably has one of those lasers they put on scars that makes them look like nothing, too.
2: Maybe. I'll have to ask her. But yeah, I was a little nervous because I am trying to start to work out again. It's not really working out for me.
0: You're going to rip it open?
2: But she did say, she's like, you still need to be really careful with it for the next 3-ish weeks because it's not like fully closed.
0: Oh God.
3: How can they take it out if it's not fully closed?
2: Because I wanted them out. I didn't care. I was like, yes, continue. I will be very careful.
0: You could probably get rid of it with some peptides. I'm sure there's a peptide for that.
2: There's peptides. I'm sure there is. Yeah, so very nice.
4: You're probably right.
0: I was looking at the peptide stuff, and there's a peptide for freaking you, a peptide to make you tan.
4: Sign me up.
0: A peptide to make you smarter, a peptide to do whatever. There's got to be a scar removal peptide.
2: Yeah,
0: gotta
2: something.
0: Be. Yeah. Anyway, so I'm glad you're, you know what's funny? Kudos to you, Kyle, because in the 2 weeks or so that you've been going through it, I haven't heard you like complain at all. Like, you know, I mean, I'd be complaining nonstop. I'd be walking slow, holding my armpit. Surgery.
4: You complain about things all the time.
0: Yeah, think about it. Kyle said, tomorrow I'm having this thing removed.
4: Yeah.
0: Then the next day, yesterday I had this thing removed.
4: That's all.
0: Two weeks later, I just got my stitches out.
4: Yeah.
0: Like nothing. Had no idea.
4: Kind of a badass, Kyle.
0: Way to go, Kyle Unfug.
2: No, thank you.
0: All right, John Jane Rich. If you got any ideas on how to get rid of that scar, let us know.
4: Eat Wagyu beefs. Yeah.
5: Hey, John, why so glum?
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0: We are Hattiesburg's number one hit music station, SL100. Time for second date update. You meet somebody, you go on a date, you have a good time, you expect there to be a second date, and it doesn't happen, so you come to us. Today, second date update is be a little special. Kyle is at her family reunion. So filling in for Kyle on Second Date Update is my beautiful wife, Blake Van Ness.
1: And Blake knows how to make a relationship work. I mean, because she has to deal with you.
0: True, true. So let's say hello to Conrad. Good morning, Conrad.
2: Hey, good morning.
0: What's your situation? Welcome to the show, Second Date Update.
2: Yeah, thanks for having me. So I'm genuinely confused. Dating's been a little bit rough for me for a while. My friends set me up with this girl, and I wasn't expecting much, but we ended up actually having a great time. The it felt like we had great conversation, lots of jokes, lots of laughing. It was awesome, and I honestly, thought there was a real connection. The only thing that I can think of that might have thrown her off is my daughter called me while I was dropping her off after the date. And I usually don't bring up that I have a kid on the first date just because, I'm a single dad. I've been that since I was 18. And, I've had people make assumptions about me, before they even get to know me. And so now I'm, barely getting anything from her, and she's not responding to my texts, and I just can't stop wondering, if it's possible that my daughter, scared her away, or her finding out that I had a daughter scared her away. And I really like this girl, and I just don't know if I should
1: give away your daughter.
2: Child.
1: Oh,
3: that's not a good idea.
4: But what was she calling her dad about?
0: Well, there you go, Connor.
1: Please don't go out with that lady. Please don't go out with that lady. I've had bad dreams. I think she's a witch. Just checking in.
0: Just father-daughter stuff?
2: She was just having an issue with a friend.
0: Okay.
1: Well, did you take the call on speaker? So the girlfriend's hearing all this? Or
0: girlfriend?
2: No, I don't do that. No.
3: And you know what? It is so crazy, though, and it is unfortunate when, 31 is a young man, right? And you have a kid, and that's all great. But it is unfortunate in the dating world. In Love Island right now, the first guy that got voted off the island, his name was Sean, and he had a one-year-old daughter. And literally, the islanders were like, ooh, he has a kid. Red flag. You know what I mean? Right. It's didn't even get a chance to know you.
1: Or Sean.
3: But that's probably a reality of dating when you got kids.
0: I wonder if the girl thought you were full of it, that wasn't your daughter.
3: I wonder if
0: it was another girl. You know what I mean? I wonder if he's
3: sure.
0: Here's what we'll do. We're going to find out, man. So what is her name? We will call the girl you went out with, Conrad.
2: Natalie.
0: All right. Give us a minute. We're going to get Natalie on the phone. We're going to call her up and find out why she's blowing you off. How long ago was this date?
2: It was a week and a half ago.
0: Okay, hang tight. Second date update continues with special guest Blake Van Ness filling in for Kyle. Second date update continues next with John.

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1: We're in the middle of Second Date Update. You got Conrad, who went out on a date with Natalie. And by the way, my wife Blake is filling in for Kyle right now because Kyle is at a family reunion.
2: Well, friends set up unlucky in love Conrad on a date with Natalie, who he felt was going great. There was a real connection. There was chemistry. His dinner date ended, and they were going home together. And then he got a phone call from his daughter. Now, since then, Natalie's gone dark. Is it because she's uncomfortable with dating a man with a tween daughter? Or is he a really bad kisser, like I think? It's probably the true story.
1: Oh, did they even kiss? I didn't even get that far.
2: I don't know if they did or not, but that could be it.
1: Conrad, did you guys kiss at the end of the date?
3: No, we did not.
1: No. Okay.
4: Well, maybe that's it.
2: Well, maybe he had super thin lips, and she's like, no, no thanks.
1: All right, Conrad. Blake, so far, you're doing a great job.
5: Thank you.
1: All right. We're going to get Natalie on the phone. What are you laughing at? Well, you've been asking some good questions. All right, hold on.
5: It was a really good question.

0: Hello.
1: Hi, is this Natalie?
0: Yes.
1: Hi, Natalie. My name is Peyton. I'm with John Jay and Rich, and we just wanted to talk to you about a few things on the radio if you're free this morning.
0: On the radio?
1: Yeah.
0: Why?
1: It'll be fun, I promise.
0: Okay, sure.
2: So we got a call from a guy. It seems like a really nice guy. And he said he went on a date with you, and now you're ghosting him. And we can't figure out, well, we kind of have an idea why, but we weren't totally sure, so we thought we would call you and get your whole spiel. We're talking about your date with Conrad.
0: Yeah.
2: Yeah?
3: That says a lot right there, doesn't it?
1: She was like, no comment.
3: Yeah, that tells us a lot.
0: It was a good date, honestly. I don't think it's going to work out, but he was funny. He was easy to talk to, and I was originally excited to see how things would go. But then he was driving me home, and his daughter called him. And there the whole vibe changed. She was basically telling him about a drama with her friends, and instead of giving her advice, they were both kind of mean about it. So they were kind of making fun of the girl's outfit. They were laughing about leaving someone else out on purpose in her group. And he basically told her, if she's being annoying, let her sit by herself. And I was sitting there thinking, am I on a date or am I listening to Mean Girls, that movie? And it wasn't me finding out that he had a daughter that was bugging me. It was just the fact that he was teaching her how to be mean and they were just being petty together. So, I mean, just the fact that it's a single dad and he's encouraging his kids to be messy with her friends like that, it's just not the kind of energy I want to be around.
4: Hi, Natalie. I think you're blowing this way out of proportion. Like, it was one conversation.
0: Oh, you guys didn't tell me it was on the other line.
2: Yeah, he is.
4: I mean, so you're ghosting me after a great date. So, like, I wanted to know where things went south. But, like, I'm curious on your thought process. So, because my daughter was venting about a friend, suddenly I'm a bad dad? Like,
0: no, I did not call you a bad dad. What I said was I didn't like what I heard, and I felt like it was encouraging bad behavior.
4: You don't even have kids. I mean, like, I don't think you're in a position to judge how I parent mine.
0: Well, respectfully, I don't think I need kids to know that teaching them to be kind is a good thing.
3: Don't you give some credit to the fact that she called her dad for advice? That's kind of a big deal.
0: Yeah, that part was nice. It seems like they have a good relationship, but I mean, he's just reinforcing more mean behavior in society with this kid. That means the next generation is going to be just as bad as we were and the ones before.
4: I mean, like, she was in a tough situation. Like, you're acting like we committed a crime or something. Like, you know, we're just joking around.
0: I mean, making fun of another girl and laughing about excluding her isn't really my kind of joke, then.
4: Well, I mean, it's just maybe my daughter and I just have that sense of humor and you just don't get it. I don't know.
0: Sure. Let's just chop it off to that then.
4: Okay. Wow. So all the stuff that you liked about me is just totally out the window because of a 5-minute phone call with my daughter.
0: I mean, sometimes 5 minutes does tell you everything you need to know about a person. So that was enough to just change everything.
4: I mean, I think you're being incredibly judgmental about this.
0: I think I'm done here. We're done.
4: Okay, so seriously, like, no second date.
2: No second date.
1: Yeah, it does not seem like it is a match at all.
2: Right. You know,
0: definitely not.
2: I kind of feel like there's a misunderstanding because of, you know, the parent. Like, I'm a single dad.
1: What? But,
2: I'm just kidding. My wife's in here. What do you
5: want to be a single dad?
2: No. Blake, what's your take on that?
5: Well, I'm thinking about, like, our kids and when you're with them, but it's more in private that you guys inappropriately joke about things that could never go outside of our house.
2: Right, right, right.
5: And so I understand that relationship of joking with your daughter and whatever, but maybe Natalie shouldn't have heard what you were saying, and you should have kept it for later and just been like, hey, you know, can we discuss this a little bit later? I'm on a date, and hang up and go.
3: Yeah, I'm with your potential new mom. Yeah.
5: But I
2: agree with you. I actually really agree with you. I think you're right. I think you're right.
5: But I totally understand the joking and inappropriateness.
2: Yeah, like if people heard the stuff that the boys and I talk about,
5: it's terrible. Yeah. It would be terrible. I'm horrified, and I live there.
1: Especially if you don't know the person that well, right? You can't truly get a sense of their humor. Yeah. And even if you were joking around, Conrad, with your daughter, obviously, you know, that didn't vibe with Natalie.
2: Right.
1: So it probably was never going to work long run anyway.
4: Yeah. Wow. Well, Natalie, I really hope you change your mind. I mean, given what you just heard, I mean, that's exactly what goes on. And that's exactly what I'm doing. So
2: at the same time, Conrad doesn't sound like a big ball of fun either. You know, so like, I don't really hear the sense of humor.
1: He's
2: rolling
1: probably
2: out there.
1: Stressed out. This is a really nerve-wracking thing to address getting ghosted head on. Okay.
3: He's kind of all business. Is that what you're hearing?
2: It's not like he's cracked a joke while we're talking to him. Or
3: I don't believe he's a good kisser.
2: Well, we didn't get that far. All right. So no second date update, no second date, right,
1: for
2: Natalie?
1: Now.
2: For Natalie, right?
0: No.
2: Okay.
0: I mean,
2: all right.
0: I appreciate that they have a good relationship, but it's just not for me.
2: Of course. Okay. Well, thank you both for going on the air with us. There you go, Conrad. There's your answer. No second date. That's why she didn't want to call you back. She didn't like the sense of humor you had with your daughter. But thank you, Conrad.
4: Yeah, thank you, guys. I appreciate it.
2: You got it. That's Second Date Update with John Jane Rich.
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0: Hattiesburg's number one hit music station is SL 100. All last week, we were giving away tickets to see Louis Tomlinson, who is one of the guys in the One Direction band. He's gone solo and he's, you know, a pretty big star. We're giving away tickets and then we're giving away the opportunity to interview him. And the winner was a woman named Unique. And she was a huge fan. And she got to interview him yesterday. And if you go to Instagram, you can see the video of her sitting down. In fact, here's a little clip of the interview.
1: The way that you view your fans as one whole being rather than just individuals. I heard you mention that in your Zane Lowe interview, and I was just was so profound to think of it that way. And so I just want to say that we appreciate and love you for, you know, viewing us as one whole being.
2: Yeah, I think truthfully, that's the only real way for me to kind of understand the whole relationship, because it's so important to me. But, you know, it's a relationship that extends to so many different people. So I think for my own self, yeah, it's just nicer to feel like I've always got that friend around. And that's my friends as a whole, really.
0: That was amazing. Unique, are you there?
3: Yes, I'm here.
0: You did a great job.
4: So professional.
3: Thank you guys so much for the chance to do that. It was amazing.
0: I mean, what a great, like, question you asked. Like, I would have been, I mean, if I ever met someone that I'm, like, super fan about, I geek out and I talk too fast and I'm going to, like, you were just, like, you look like you were Oprah doing it there, like, you've done it a million times.
3: I mean, I kind of had about 14 years of being a fan to prep for this, so I think I was ready.
0: So how was the concert?
3: Oh, my gosh. It was absolutely insane. The energy was unmatched. It was a phenomenal performance. I'm so, so, so grateful to have been able to have a chance to go.
0: Did you interview him before the concert or after?
3: Before the concert, yeah. Okay.
0: So there's that. If you go to our Instagram, 104.7 Kiss FM Instagram, and you can see the video, I think it's when you first meet him and he comes walking out. Like, he was so great, the way he runs over to you and hugs you and stuff.
3: No. I was going to go for a handshake, but he went for the hug. I was like, this is even better.
0: Right.
4: Right on. Are you still spitting from that moment? Does it feel real?
3: No. Waking up this morning, I was kind of like, that wasn't a dream. I looked at my hand with the wristband, and I'm like, oh, yeah, no, that was not a dream.
0: Well, congratulations. You did a great job. We just wanted to check in with you.
3: Well, thank you guys again so much. I really appreciate it. The opportunity was amazing.
0: You got it. Thanks for listening, Unique. Have a great day.
3: You too.

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0: It's SL100. Something happened to Peyton that I think is a really, really big moment in your life, right?
1: Yeah, huge.
0: What is it? Let's just share it.
1: Well, I paid off my car for the first time ever.
2: There we go.
1: Yep. I no longer have a car payment that I have to do every month. I feel like a free woman.
2: That's so great.
1: I know, right?
2: That's such a major accomplishment.
1: Thank you. I think that I feel that way too. I feel like it's something that's so small, but it really does feel so big because it wasn't a small loan that I had, you know?
2: No, I don't think it's something so small.
1: Dedication and hard work.
2: Yeah.
0: So how long did you have the car and how long have you been making payments on this car? Because I think you've had two cars since you've been here. Three cars?
1: Yeah, I've had two cars. Yeah, I started the show with my high school car that I had for like 10 years and it broke down on me. I've had it for about 2.5 years. And I paid it off within the 2.5 years. And I didn't make any like extra payments or anything. I had a pretty big down payment on it in the first place. But yeah, 2.5 years of getting that
2: automatic. Now she's all yours.
1: And now it's all mine.
2: What are the chances of you keeping it clean now?
1: Slim.
2: I've walked by it. I don't want to look inside anymore.
0: Let me tell you this. I have never paid off a car. I'm still making payments on my car.
1: Really?
0: Yeah, so I've never done that before.
1: Oh my
0: gosh.
1: So
0: you've done something I've never done before. Never paid it off, ever. Like, I'm making payments. In fact, I'm probably upside down on my car.
1: Oh, no.
0: I bought for $1,200, and I made payments for 3 years on that car.
2: Wait, is that the one that got repoed?
0: No, I haven't had a car get repoed, too. No, that was another car. My first car was an old Honda Civic, I loved that car. But anyway, so congratulations to you.
1: That's
0: I've never done
1: you.
0: That. There is a story online, and the reason I'm glad we're bringing this up is a survey asked people to rank and name the biggest modern status symbols that say you've really made it in life.
2: Okay.
0: Okay, so believe it or not, paying off your car is not on here, but I think it should be. I think that's an amazing accomplishment.
2: For sure.
0: Massive congratulations to you.
1: Thank you.
0: So 877-937-1047. Let's see if you can guess. What's a modern day status symbol?
2: Getting your college degree? That should be up there.
0: No way is that up there. People are against that nowadays. Haven't you seen that? Haven't you seen all that stuff? I was like, get it all on YouTube. You don't need to go
2: to school.
0: Yeah. Getting your degree is not up here.
2: Really?
1: Having an outside fridge.
2: Oh, man. That's stellar. I don't have one of those.
1: A drink refrigerator.
2: I don't have a drink refrigerator.
0: Hold on, Peyton. Hold on a second. Hold on. In other words, number 10 on this list is a backyard with an outdoor kitchen.
1: Okay.
0: So you said outdoor fridge.
1: Yeah.
0: Outdoor
1: that
0: fridge.
1: Counts.
0: Yeah. Okay, so that's number 10.
2: That's pretty big.
0: 877-937-1047. What has actually proven to be a modern status symbol?
2: Okay, what about more than one gym membership? So you belong to more than one place.
0: That's not on here, but that's good.
2: Yeah, you know, so maybe might have your Orange Theory, but then you also have your gym.
0: Anthony, what is a sign that you've made it?
3: I would say having your own home.
0: Having your own home.
3: Not even completely paid off, just having your own home.
1: Mm.
0: You know what? That's a really, really good one, but that's not on here either.
1: That should be for sure.
2: Yeah, that's tough to do.
0: Well, that's not a modern. That's not a modern status symbol. Modern status symbol.
3: All right. At least nowadays, like with like the younger generation, it's harder for us to get into that space of getting, you know, a job well enough where you can save up your down payment, you can get approved for loans and whatnot.
1: Totally.
3: And it's a lot harder for like the younger generations to get into that.
0: Mm-hmm. All right, brother. Thanks for calling in, man. Thanks for listening.
3: Yeah, appreciate it.
0: Roxy, what do you got?
4: Hi there.
0: A sign that says you made it in life.
4: Good morning. My thing is, if you don't need your paycheck, you know how most of us live paycheck to paycheck and you pay bills with that paycheck. But if your paycheck hits and you're not using it, you put it in savings, because that's what I did recently. I felt really, really good. And by no means have I made it in life, because I still work. But that felt good not to have to use that paycheck to pay bills.
0: Okay. But here's the thing. This is modern signs or modern status symbols. So let me go over some of them with you, Roxy. Okay. For example, an electric vehicle. Does anybody here? Kyle's got an electric vehicle. She made it. Mm. Designer clothing. Does anybody here have designer clothing?
1: Yeah.
0: Yeah. Okay,
1: but they were all gifted.
0: Okay. Roxy, do you have designer clothing?
4: I do.
0: Okay, so that's a sign you've made it. What about a walk-in closet?
1: I wish.
0: A walk-in closet. There you go. See, Roxy? Okay. Designer shoes.
2: Yeah.
4: I'm not big on that.
0: A hot tub or pool Even a cold plunge is what it says on here.
4: Yes.
0: Oh, yes, yes. You got that. Okay. An at-home sauna is on this list.
4: No.
0: Number three on this list, I do not have, but I believe you, both of you have, maybe Roxy, the latest iPhone.
2: Yes.
1: No.
0: Boom.
2: That's true.
1: No. I don't have the latest, no. latest one.
0: Which one do you have?
4: I don't have this the latest one.
1: What's the most recent one? The 18? Then this is 17.
0: 17. You got
1: then the, I got the most recent.
0: I have. See,
2: you're so bougie, you don't even know that you have the most recent.
1: I just said I need a better camera and more storage.
0: Mine's a 14. A luxury handbag sign that you made it. You got that?
1: Yeah,
0: yes. Oh, by Roxy, you so made it.
2: Yeah.
0: And number one, they say is a high-end watch. A high-end watch is a sign you've made it.
1: Yeah, I'm not into that either. You don't see many watches lately.
2: I wear watches all the time. I don't wear an Apple Watch.
1: Oh.
2: I wear a watch watch.
0: You wear an Apple Watch. Do you have an Apple Watch?
2: I have one, but I only wear it like if I'm tracking something in that moment.
1: Like if you're working out or
2: whatever.
1: But
2: like right now, like regular old watch. Citizen. Yeah,
0: I don't wear a watch.
2: Citizen Echo Drive.
1: I think I need to keep an eye out for more people who have watches.
2: Yeah, I think watches.
1: That's like a really good pro tip for all my girls out there who are trying to bag a rich man. Like, just walk around. If he's wearing a watch.
2: A watch?
1: He's probably got some money in his pocket.
0: Well, have a great day.
4: Hey, congratulations. Aww, thank you, guys.
1: Thanks, Roxy.
0: Love you,
1: guys.
0: Love you, too. Bye.
2: You just celebrate with a nice car wash and a detail. Clean out that inside.
1: Actually, yeah, you're probably right. I probably should give her some TLC. She needs an oil change as well, so I'll do that.
0: What's up, Josh? What do you got?
3: Hey, so growing up, my parents had a full-size tanning bed in the basement, and we always had, like, the latest and greatest technology, which my sister and I didn't really think anything crazy of it up until now when we're in our 30s and 40s. But just at the time, we didn't think it was anything too special, but we're definitely, you know, more humble about what we had back in the day.
0: Yeah, full-size tanning bed. Were you guys really tan? Time. And now the insides of your body are cooked.
3: No, we never used it. It was primarily my mom, or our mom and our dad, but we weren't really allowed to use it because of the unknown, health risks. But we kind of thought it was cool to have. Didn't really think much of it, but our friends always thought we were like the rich family in the neighborhood, which was completely opposite of that.
0: Well, thanks for calling in, Josh.
3: Yeah, thank you.
2: I feel like when I grew up, anybody that had more than one bathroom, I thought they were loaded. You mean your parents have a bathroom in their bedroom? More than one bathroom to me was the biggest luxury.
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0: We are Hattiesburg's number one hit music station, SL100. Time for Peyton's predictions. Peyton, what's the vibe today?
1: Well, I'm letting you know how you act at the family potluck.
0: Marcia, good morning. What's your sign?
2: Good morning. My sign is Gemini.
1: Okay, so for my Geminis, the way that you act at the family functions, you are floating between four different tables, dropping premium multi-generational gossip, and catching up on 30 years of family history in 10 minutes. By dinner, you have accidentally revealed a massive secret, and you are probably supposed to keep it to yourself.
2: Oh my God, it's like you guys know me.
1: I know. You guys stir the pot.
2: It's the only way to live. Anyways. Thanks, you guys.
1: You're welcome.
0: Thanks, Marcia. Have a great day. You too. Susie, hello.
3: Well, John Jay, hello.
0: What's your sign, Suze?
3: It is Aries, the ever elusive Aries, because we never hear about us.
0: You call in every day. We'll do Aries.
1: So, Aries, you guys are the ones that are aggressively organizing those super competitive family games, and you are taking it entirely too seriously. You will find yourself locked in a massive, high argument with your 10-year-old cousin over the official rules of the backyard.
3: Perfect. Yes. That's what I'm doing. I'm putting together games for our family reunion.
1: Yay! Love that.
0: Thanks, Susie. Have a great day.
3: Bye-bye.
0: How about Pisces?
1: Richard, you at the family potluck and the family reunion, you are floating through the function in a total slow motion daydream. You're taking pictures of everyone, but they're blurry and not any good. You go and you drink a massive iced espresso before, and you are kind of on cloud nine.
4: Yeah, I love a family reunion.
1: Do you now?
4: Oh, yeah, my cousins are my favorite people in the world. They're the best.
1: Mm. That's awesome.
0: How about Libras? Kyle's got the family reunion coming up. Family reunion.
1: Kyle, you are the one that is caught in a massive midday crisis because two different factions of the family are having passive-aggressive arguments over who's sitting where. You're trying to keep the peace and keep people on both sides, but to be completely honest, you are a ticking time bomb, and by the end of the night, you are crashing out on everyone.
5: I feel a little nervous that that actually may happen.
1: I hope that doesn't. I hope it's sunshine and rainbows for you.
5: You know what? I'm looking at this positively, going into it, saying everyone's going to get along with everything.
0: How about Leos?
1: Yeah, I'm a Leo. Leos, we wait until the backyard is completely packed before we make our entrance. We immediately are going to take over the microphone to announce our latest career update and treat the entire event like it's our own personal press conference.
0: And how about we wrap it up with a little Virgo?
1: John Jay, you're the one that's pulling up 30 minutes early and raiding the entire dinner table. You spend the afternoon quietly walking through and picking up people's trash, but only so you can eat their leftovers. You're also judging your aunt who brought store-bought cookies instead of making her own.
0: Do you know the last, I think, three or four family reunions that my Mexican side of the family's had, I didn't go, but my sister went and would send me pictures. I'll be like, oh, you're missing this, you're missing that, you're missing that. I'd be like, that's fine. I don't have a problem here not going to the family reunion. Oh, my goodness. All right. If we missed your sign, they're all posted on our website, johnjayandrich.com.

0: SL100.
1: Time for Stacks and Hacks. I have stacks of information. Rich has life hacks. I go over the information, and then Rich will tell you a way to make your life easier. It's coming up just a little bit. Coors Light just released a koozie called the Taller Boy. The can, it can fit three Coors Light cans inside. 36 ounces of beer. It's a beer sleeve that's 18 inches tall. Imagine walking around with that thing somewhere at a festival. Woman on TikTok went viral for revealing she accidentally swallowed her AirPod.
2: Oh, I saw this.
1: She kept posting updates on it as well until it passed. She actually didn't find it, but she did get an x-ray to prove that it was gone. What'd you see?
2: I saw her talk about how she, it was like day four of trying to see if her AirPod was going to pass. And she's saying how she had gloves on deck because every time she went, she was like having to go through her poo. But what was crazy is she had said that when she swallowed it for like the first like couple hours, as she played music, she could hear it.
3: That's cool.
4: Yeah. Weird.
3: Whitney Houston is in my stomach.
2: Yeah, she was like, it completely submerged. I can no longer hear music.
4: Oh, I was like, because how did she not find it if she was like going through?
2: It only lasted a couple hours after she swallowed it that she could hear the music.
4: Right, but if she was going through, like you said, going through it.
2: Maybe her stomach acid just like broke it down.
1: As she was going through, she probably was like, oh, that's just a corn kernel.
4: Ew. Oh, no.
3: Wait, you know, don't you have to find my iPod? Couldn't it be like it's in your esophagus right now? No. Your phone would say.
2: Who knows?
1: Police in Washington are searching for a man who allegedly set fire to a rack of bras inside Walmart on Friday. He's believed to be a teenager, about 16, 18 years old, and there's no word, but what happened was when it lit on fire.
5: You can't make this up. Look at this. I'm in Walmart in Renton. It's on fire. What is going on?
1: So wild. More than 100,000 live cockroaches were confiscated from a single breeder in Australia. Ew. Who's breeding cockroaches?
4: Yes. Why?
1: Have you guys heard of dirty sodas?
2: Yeah.
1: What do you think of them?
2: Delicious.
4: Okay, yeah. But I saw something that I can't remember who just released a whole thing of dirty sodas, and drinking it is like the equivalent of eating 29 donuts.
1: Yeah.
2: Oh, I saw that.
1: They could be full of sugar, around over 400 calories per single drink.
6: So we're going to start off with Brian's dirty soda.
7: Oh, nice.
6: So this is Dr. Pepper. I'm going to put a few squirts of coconut in here. We'll do a little bit of cream and even a little bit of candy.
7: So this is a dirty soda. And what makes it dirty is you're putting all this cream and...
6: Exactly. Everyone's looking for...
1: It could be up to 70 grams of sugar. Do you know what made it popular?
2: Me.
1: You? Check this out.
6: Elevated dirty drink to have that they can share with both kids and adults, teens alike. And, you know, we also watched the Mormon Wives. We saw what a fad it was becoming. Ooh,
1: nice. Thanks.
6: And we looked at our swig. Time and the events we were already attending.
1: Oh, that's what swig is?
2: Yeah, yeah. Swig. So delicious. Yeah. It was a couple of years ago. I was in here and I was drinking my soda. It was like a root beer or Dr. Pepper. And I would put the little shots of coffee creamer in here. And everyone looked at me like I was crazy.
1: I remember that.
2: I said, no, it's delicious.
1: Okay, get this.
3: It's delicious.
1: Get this. An 80-year-old woman with late-stage Alzheimer's who couldn't speak at all, just had Alzheimer's. I know, Kyle, you have this, you talk about Alzheimer's a lot and the fear you have of Alzheimer's.
4: Yeah, because it's so scary to just not be able to remember anything.
1: Dude, she took mushrooms, 5 grams of mushrooms, and started talking again.
2: Wow.
1: But she hadn't talked in a long time.
4: I've actually, like, I never know whether to believe the stuff you see online or not, but I feel like I've seen they're coming up with cures for Alzheimer's and dementia.
2: Wow. I think, like, anything that could come from the earth, as long as there's not all those chemicals and all that bad stuff and you know how to use it right, I'm like, it probably does have really great healing properties.
1: There's a peptide that I started taking. I can't remember which one it is, but it's supposed to help with that.
2: Really?
1: Yeah.
3: Isn't it with the retina supposed to help with that too, right?
1: Is it?
3: Yeah, for sure.
1: Is that the one? There's I take like six peptides when you do the thing on the website and everybody's different. They make stuff for you that fixes whatever it is that you need.
4: How long do you go? Like, once you start taking peptides, do you just take them the rest of your life?
1: No, I think you can cycle on or off them. I'm just staying on them for the rest of my life.
4: Okay.
1: Viora Wellness, by the way. Viora Wellness, promo code JJR, game changer. Rich, what do you got for life hacks?
3: All right, so a couple of summer hacks, because it's hot outside, especially, you know, in your car. And when I was reading some tips, I realized I actually used my sunshade wrong. Maybe you're doing it too. Flip the silver side out. Most people put it in backwards. The reflective side needs to face the sun, not the dashboard. Sounds obvious? I didn't know that. Most people are doing it wrong right now. And here's another good one. When you park, turn your steering wheel 180 degrees so that the part that you actually grip when you get into the car is facing down away from the sun. You get back in the car. No burned hands. It's actually hot enough around here that that's a problem. That life hack and many more is at JohnJayAndRich.com.
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1: Because of the Knicks, I've put together a trivia game.
2: Of course you did.
3: 5 seconds remaining. Fox to Wemby. Wemby tries a three, puts it up, off the mark. Ananobi to rebound. It's over. It's over. Knicks fans, this is not a dream. Your long, long wait has ended. Go ahead and cry. After 53 years, the Knicks are finally NBA champions once again.
1: This is not going to be dog shot collar, though, okay? Famous Knicks.
4: Famous Knicks. Okay.
1: Yeah. Oh, this is all about famous ex-Knicks basketball players, all right? How many Knicks can you name, Rich?
4: How many Knicks can
1: besides
4: I name?
1: Patrick Ewing.
4: Oh, Jalen Brunson?
1: Yeah. I'm just kidding. These are all famous Knicks. Rich, this actor played Ron Swanson on Parks and Rec.
4: Oh, Nick Vanderhoff, Nick Offerman.
1: Nick Offerman. Peyton, the religious name for Santa Claus.
2: Old Saint Nick.
1: Yes, very
2: yeah.
1: good.
2: Okay,
1: very
2: okay,
1: good.
2: Okay.
1: Rich, host of Wild and Out and former husband of Mariah Carey.
4: Oh my gosh, he was in here.
1: He hung out with Peyton. Yeah. In the American Express line.
2: Wild and Out host. Come on, Rich.
4: Come on.
1: I'm out. Demerit. Peyton, who is it?
2: Nick Cannon.
4: That's who it is.
1: Peyton, singer of 98 Degrees and co-host of Love is Blind.
2: Oh, Nick Lachey.
1: Yes.
4: Obviously.
1: Rich, one of the members of the Jonas Brothers.
4: Nick Jonas.
1: Yes. Rich, Adam Sandler movie with Harvey Keitel as mobster Nick.
4: Little Nicky.
1: Yes. Peyton, lead singer of Fleetwood Mac.
2: Oh, Stevie Nicks.
1: Yes. Rich, member of the Backstreet Boys.
4: Howie. And there's Nick. What's his last name,
1: though? Talked to him like a month ago.
4: From Florida. My God, why can't I remember his last name?
1: Nick Carter.
4: Okay, thank you.
1: Actor known for 48 Hours, Prince of Tides.
4: Nick Nolte.
1: Peyton, singer-songwriter known for the Starship song.
2: Oh, Nicki Minaj.
1: Yes. Rich, star defensive end for the San Francisco 49ers.
4: Star defensive end. Nick Bosa.
1: Peyton, NFL running back who spent most of his career with the Browns.
2: Nick Brown.
1: Chubb. Rich, Marvel super spy who leads S.H.I.E.L.D.
4: I don't know that. Nick.
1: Nick Fury.
4: Oh my gosh, why did I miss that? Man.
1: Come on. Shame on you.
4: I was thinking of Agent Coulson.
1: These are all famous Knicks. I mean, that's the only way we can really get involved in sports. Yeah. Although this is the most sports we've talked about in God knows.

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1: You can call us at 877-937-1047. 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Jump on there with us. You can text us. Text JGR. Whatever you want to say to 96893. Last week, Kyle was talking about how she went to Ace Hardware, right?
2: And, yes.
1: And it's so funny because you said the Wagyu beef, but you called it a certain way.
2: Wagyu beefs.
1: Wagyu beefs.
2: That's right.
1: Lots of feedback on that, but someone just has texted an idea. We now need Ace Hardware to reach out to Kyle and put her in their Wagyu beefs ad. Do they have
2: yeah.
1: an ad for their
2: I don't know, but if there is, sign me up.
1: Oh, man.
2: I'm in for the beefs.
1: Something happened to a buddy of mine that I want to share this with you, so... Listen to this. I have this friend of mine. He's one of those guys that if he ever gets any extra money, he'll go buy like a baseball card or something like that, like the kind, you know, like the signed kind.
3: The collector's kind.
2: Right. They're in the plastic casing.
1: Yes. That means that those get rated or something, right?
4: Good investment.
1: Yeah. Yeah. So there's people that do the Pokemon. He's a sports guy. He collects a lot of sports cards. He also's got two kids. And he was kind of going through a little bit of a separation. He's got whatever, right? So he had the kids with him. And he was watching TV and he had his phone on the couch. Daughter, she's like 5 or 6, 7. She picks up the phone and she's playing around the phone like a kid does. And he's got this app on the phone where he can buy, I think it's the Fanatics app, where you can buy Fanatics stuff. And she's on the phone doing stuff. And he finally, she says something, oh, daddy, or something. And he goes, what? And he takes the phone, looks at the phone, and she's on the Fanatics app. And she purchased, by mistake, a Tom Brady card for $75,000.
2: Oh. Hit return. Hit return.
1: He couldn't.
2: What?
3: No.
2: What?
1: He went to the Fanatics people. He said there was a mistake. My daughter's playing with it.
4: That's a news story.
1: Now, get this. There's 8 days left of the, it's bidding. You're bidding. So far, he's the highest bidder. He's got his fingers crossed that somebody will bid. So he's sitting on his phone. I was with him in the gym, and he's like sitting hitting refresh, and he can't get out of it.
2: How can he not get out of it? You would think they would understand that.
1: He said he called. He did everything he could. I got a picture of it, too. He showed me it, and I was like, oh, my God. I go, please let me take a picture of that.
3: Is the card worth $75,000?
4: I guess not.
1: It's the 2021 Absolute Kaboom is what it's called. Absolute Kaboom! ! Gold Tom Brady 10, number 19, BGS 9 Mint. $65,000 bid with everything out the door comes out to $78,000, and that's where he's stuck at right now.
2: Oh, there's an estimated value of $81,000.
1: So he could turn around and flip
2: it. He might make money off of this. He may be thanking his daughter.
4: Staggering. And you can't get out of it.
2: Yeah.
3: Oh my gosh.
1: He did everything he could to get out of it. He can't get out of it.
3: If he makes money off of that, he's got to like go take his daughter on like a fun little trip or something.
1: He said, yeah. I go, did you say anything to her? He goes, no, I didn't say anything to her. I didn't want her to cry or be upset.
4: What are you going
1: to
4: say to a little kid?
1: And I'm like, but my stomach hurts.
3: Why
1: for
3: would
1: you
3: do that?
1: The good news is,
3: my mom would whack me for that.
1: I get pissed off. My kids are ordering DoorDash.
3: I would probably get a whooping for that. No joke.
1: I'm like, Jake, what's this Taco Bell? When'd you go to Taco Bell? Oh, I just had DoorDash come. Why would you have DoorDash come? Go to Taco Bell and get DoorDash. Get in the car, drive there. Say, I can't imagine going, hey, I just spent $75,000 on it. I'm so sorry.
4: I imagine it's a little kid, though, right? Like a little kid?
1: Yeah, she's like 3 or 4 or 5.
3: Yeah,
1: I mean, she's
3: like, yeah, that's
1: she might be like, she might be like 8 or 10. She might be 8 or 9.
2: It's not diabolical.
1: Right. So, but the good news is, I'm so glad you looked it up, Kyle, that I wonder if he could flip it for 81.
2: Yes,
1: so anyway,
2: it says.
1: He's stressing out every day, so I'll keep you guys
4: posted. Oh, my God, I would be beside myself.
1: I don't even get the card. Now, look at the picture of the card. It looks silly. You know what I mean? Like, it doesn't look like a cool...
2: Yeah, no.
1: It doesn't look like a cool baseball card or football card or whatever. Anyway.
2: Kaboom.
1: Yeah. Anyway, so I'm just sharing that with you. Now, in bigger news, please, let's bring it down a little bit. Kyle had a procedure. Kyle had surgery.
2: I did have surgery. I literally had about an inch cut out of underneath my arm.
1: Open armpit surgery.
2: I had open armpit surgery. Mm-hmm. And I had a skull, like a wound for a week and a half that had stitches in it. It was a little over an inch. I measured it. I got my stitches out yesterday. It was the best feeling because they were very annoying. Stitches are very irritating, especially underneath your arm where there's a lot of friction happening all the time. So it was such a relief. And I don't know what I was thinking. Like, obviously it's not going to be healed right away. Obviously it's not going to be back to my normal skin. But when they took it off and I looked at it, I was like, are you kidding me? Like, could you put some extra stitches in there to make it so the scar didn't look like a mini caterpillar crawling up my armpit?
3: Oh my gosh, the scar's huge.
2: It's ginormous. To me, it's like, it looks huge. And because they had just taken the stitches out, it literally looked like it had little tiny legs.
4: Oh.
1: So is it like, if you wear a tank top, everyone can see it? If you were in a bathing suit, people can see
2: it? If I was wearing a tank top or a bathing suit and I lifted my arms, yes, everyone would be able to see it. Yes.
1: Did you take a picture of it?
2: I did not take a picture of it yet.
1: Oh, because you showed me when they cut it out, which was massive.
2: Yeah, I know. It was pretty big. I'm trying to think of, like, I know they have like silicone patches that I'm considering getting, but I don't know if like anybody has advice on getting rid of scars at this early stage and healing, because I really don't want it to continue looking like this. And again, I know it's not going to look perfect right away.
4: Yeah.
2: And it probably won't ever look the same again.
4: What do they say to use for like vitamin E lotion or something like that for scars, and it makes them fade? And there's probably laser stuff. Yeah,
3: they definitely have like this silicone gel that you should put on it, but I think that the faster you're on it, like trying to lessen the scar, the better. Like if you wait a year to try to get rid of it, it's not going to.
2: Okay, so I need to get them right away.
3: Yeah, but what a bummer, because isn't that why like plastic surgeons like do what they do, so it almost looks like seamless?
2: Put
3: like
2: 100 stitches in there.
1: Yeah, but it's under the armpit. I mean, I can see it be on your face. I don't freak out, but it's under the armpit. And I bet you it'll be just a little line in a couple of years. It won't be that bad.
4: And your friend Jamie probably has one of those lasers they put on scars that makes them look like nothing, too.
2: Maybe. I'll have to ask her. But yeah, I was a little nervous because I am trying to start to work out again. It's not really working out for me.
1: You're going to rip it open?
2: But she did say, she's like, you still need to be really careful with it for the next 3-ish weeks because it's not like fully closed.
1: Oh God.
3: How can they take it out if it's not fully closed?
2: Because I wanted them out. I didn't care. I was like, yes, continue. I will be very careful.
1: You could probably get rid of it with some peptides. I'm sure there's a peptide for that.
2: There's peptides.
4: You're probably right.
1: I was looking at the peptide stuff, and there's a peptide for freaking you, a peptide to make you tan.
4: Sign me up.
1: A peptide to make you smarter, a peptide to do whatever. There's got to be a scar removal peptide.
2: Yeah.
1: Anyway, so I'm glad you're. You know what's funny? Kudos to you, Kyle, because in the 2 weeks or so that you've been going through it, I haven't heard you like complain at all. Like, you know, I mean, I'd be complaining nonstop. I'd be walking slow, holding my armpit. Surgery.
4: You complain about things all the time.
1: Yeah. But think about it. Kyle said, tomorrow I'm having this thing removed.
4: Yeah.
1: Then the next day, yesterday I had this thing removed.
4: That's all.
1: Two weeks later, I just got my stitches out.
4: Yeah.
1: Like nothing. Had no idea.
4: Kind of a badass, Kyle.
1: Yeah. Oh, way to go, Kyle and Fug.
2: No, thank you.
1: All right, it's John, Jane, Rich. If you got any ideas on how to get rid of that scar, let us know.
4: Eat Wagyu beefs.
5: Yeah. Sun's out, so dads are too.

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0: We are Hattiesburg's number one hit music station, SL100. Time for second date update. You meet somebody, you go on a date, you have a good time, you expect there to be a second date, and it doesn't happen, so you come to us. Today, second date update is be a little special. Kyle is at her family reunion. So filling in for Kyle on Second Date Update is my beautiful wife, Blake Van Ness.
1: And Blake knows how to make a relationship work. I mean, because she has to deal with you.
0: True, true. So let's say hello to Conrad. Good morning, Conrad.
2: Hey, good morning.
0: What's your situation? Welcome to the show, Second Date Update.
2: Yeah, thanks for having me. So I'm genuinely confused. Dating's been a little bit rough for me for a while. My friends set me up with this girl, and I wasn't expecting much, but we ended up actually having a great time. The it felt like we had great conversation, lots of jokes, lots of laughing. It was awesome, and I honestly, thought there was a real connection. The only thing that I can think of that might have thrown her off is my daughter called me while I was dropping her off after the date. And I usually don't bring up that I have a kid on the first date just because, I'm a single dad. I've been that since I was 18. And, I've had people make assumptions about me, before they even get to know me. And so now I'm, barely getting anything from her, and she's not responding to my texts, and I just can't stop wondering, if it's possible that my daughter, scared her away, or her finding out that I had a daughter scared her away. And I really like this girl, and I just don't know if I should
1: give away your daughter?
2: Child.
1: Oh.
3: That's not a good idea.
4: What was she calling her dad about?
0: Well, there you go, Connor.
1: Please don't go out with that lady. Please don't go out with that lady. I've had bad dreams. I think she's a witch. Just checking in.
0: Just father-daughter stuff?
2: She was just having an issue with a friend.
0: Okay.
1: Well, did you take the call on speaker? So the girlfriend's hearing all this? Or
0: girlfriend?
2: No, I don't do that. No.
3: And you know what? It is so crazy, though, and it is unfortunate when, 31 is a young man, right? And you have a kid, and that's all great. But it is unfortunate in the dating world. In Love Island right now, the first guy that got voted off the island, his name was Sean, and he had a one-year-old daughter. And literally, the islanders were ooh, he has a kid. Red flag. You know what I mean? Right. It's didn't even get a chance to know you.
1: Or Sean.
3: But that's probably a reality of dating when you got kids.
0: I wonder if the girl thought you were full of it, that wasn't your daughter. I wonder if it was another girl. You know what I mean? I wonder if he's here's what we'll do. We're going to find out, man. So what is her name? We will call the girl you went out with, Conrad.
2: Natalie.
0: All right. Give us a minute. We're going to get Natalie on the phone. We're going to call her up and find out why she's blowing you off. How long ago was this date?
2: This was

0: It's SL100. We're in the middle of Second It Up, but you got Conrad, who went out on a date with Natalie. And by the way, my wife Blake is filling in for Kyle right now because Kyle is at a family reunion.
1: Well, friends set up unlucky in love Conrad on a date with Natalie, who he felt was going great. There was a real connection. There was chemistry. His dinner date ended and they were going home together. And then he got a phone call from his daughter. Now, since then, Natalie's gone dark. Is it because she's uncomfortable with dating a man with a tween daughter? Or is he a really bad kisser, like I think? It's probably the true story.
0: Oh, did they even kiss? I didn't even get that far.
1: I don't know if they did or not, but that could be it.
0: Conrad, did you guys kiss at the end of the date?
2: No, we did not.
0: No. Okay.
3: Well, maybe that's it.
1: Well, maybe he had super thin, lips, and she's like, no, no thanks.
0: All right, Conrad. Blake, so far, you're doing a great job.
4: Thank you.
0: All right. We're going to get Natalie on the phone. What are you laughing at? Well, you've been asking some good questions. All right, hold on.
4: Get Natalie. That was a really good question.

0: Hello.
1: Hi, is this Natalie?
0: Yes.
1: Hi, Natalie. My name is Peyton. I'm with John Jay and Rich, and we just wanted to talk to you about a few things on the radio if you're free this morning.
0: On the radio?
1: Yeah.
0: Why?
1: It'll be fun, I promise.
0: Okay, sure.
2: So we got a call from a guy. It seems like a really nice guy. And he said he went on a date with you, and now you're ghosting him. And we can't figure out, well, we kind of have an idea why, but we weren't totally sure, so we thought we would call you and get your whole spiel. We're talking about your date with Conrad.
0: Yeah.
2: Yeah?
3: That says a lot right there, doesn't
1: she
3: it?
1: She was like, no comment.
3: Yeah, that tells us a lot.
0: I mean, it was a good date, honestly. I don't think it's going to work out, but he was funny. He was easy to talk to, and I was originally excited to see how things would go. But then he was driving me home, and his daughter called him. And there the whole vibe changed. She was basically telling him about a drama with her friends, and instead of giving her advice, they were both kind of mean about it. So they were kind of making fun of the girl's outfit. They were laughing about leaving someone else out on purpose in her group. And he basically told her, if she's being annoying, let her sit by herself. And I was sitting there thinking, am I on a date or am I listening to Mean Girls, that movie? And it wasn't me finding out that he had a daughter that was bugging me. It was just the fact that he was teaching her how to be mean and they were just being petty together. So, I mean, just the fact that it's a single dad and he's encouraging his kids to be messy with her friends like that, it's just not the kind of energy I want to be around.
4: Hi, Natalie. I think you're blowing this way out of proportion. Like, it was one conversation.
0: Oh, you guys didn't tell me he was on the other line.
2: Yeah, he is.
4: I mean, so you're ghosting me after a great date. So, like, I wanted to know where things went south. But, like, I'm curious on your thought process. So, because my daughter was venting about a friend, suddenly I'm a bad dad? Like,
0: no, I did not call you a bad dad. What I said was I didn't like what I heard, and I felt like it was encouraging bad behavior.
4: You don't even have kids. I mean, like, I don't think you're in a position to judge how I parent mine.
0: Well, respectfully, I don't think I need kids to know that teaching them to be kind is a good thing.
3: Don't you give some credit to the fact that she called her dad for advice? That's kind of a big deal.
0: Yeah, that part was nice. It seems like they have a good relationship, but I mean, he's just reinforcing more mean behavior in society with this kid. That means the next generation is going to be just as bad as we were and the ones before.
4: I mean, like, she was in a tough situation. Like, you're acting like we committed a crime or something. Like, you know, we're just joking around.
0: I mean, making fun of another girl and laughing about excluding her isn't really my kind of joke, then.
4: Well, I mean, it's just maybe my daughter and I just have that sense of humor and you just don't get it. I don't know.
0: Sure. Let's just chop it off to that then.
4: Okay. Wow. So all the stuff that you liked about me is just totally out the window because of a 5-minute phone call with my daughter.
0: I mean, sometimes 5 minutes does tell you everything you need to know about a person. So that was enough to just change everything.
4: I mean, I think you're being incredibly judgmental about this.
0: I think I'm done here. We're done.
4: Okay, so seriously, like, no second date.
2: No second date.
1: Yeah, it does not seem like it is a match at all.
2: Right. You know,
0: definitely not.
2: I kind of feel like there's a misunderstanding because of, you know, the parent. Like, I'm a single dad.
1: What? But
2: I'm just kidding. My wife's in here. What do you
5: want to be a single dad?
2: No. But Blake, what's your take on that?
5: Well, I'm thinking about, like, our kids and when you're with them, but it's more in private that you guys inappropriately joke about things that could never go outside of our house.
2: Right, right, right.
5: And so I understand that relationship of joking with your daughter and whatever, but maybe Natalie shouldn't have heard what you were saying, and you should have kept it for later and just been like, hey, you know, can we discuss this a little bit later? I'm on a date, and hang up and go.
3: Yeah, I'm with your potential new mom. Yeah.
5: But I
2: agree with you. I actually really agree with you. I think you're right. I think you're right.
5: But I totally understand the joking and inappropriateness.
2: Yeah, like if people heard the stuff that the boys and I talk about,
5: it's terrible. Yeah. It would be terrible. I'm horrified, and I live there.
1: Especially if you don't know the person that well, right? You can't truly get a sense of their humor. Yeah. And even if you were joking around, Conrad, with your daughter, obviously, you know, that didn't vibe with Natalie.
2: Right.
1: So it probably was never going to work long run anyway.
4: Yeah. Wow. Well, Natalie, I really hope you change your mind. I mean, given what you just heard, I mean, that's exactly what goes on. And that's exactly what I'm doing. So
2: at the same time, Conrad doesn't sound like a big ball of fun either. You know, so like, I don't really hear the sense of humor.
1: He's probably out there. Stressed out. This is a really nerve-wracking thing to address getting ghosted head on.
3: Okay. He's kind of all business. Is that what you're hearing?
2: No, it's not like he's cracked a joke while we're talking to him. Or kind
3: of, I don't believe he's a good kisser.
2: Well, we didn't get that far. All right. So no second date update. No second date, right, for Natalie, right?
0: No.
2: Okay.
0: I mean,
2: all right.
0: I appreciate that they have a good relationship, but it's just not for me.
2: Of course. Okay. Well, thank you, Bull, for going on the air with us. There you go, Conrad. There's your answer. No second date. That's why she didn't want to call you back. She didn't like the sense of humor you had with your daughter. But thank you, Conrad.
4: Yeah, thank you, guys. I appreciate it.
2: You got it. That second date update with John Jane Rich.
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0: SL100. Let's get some entertaining news. What's breaking?
1: Alt pop star and TikTok icon Oliver Tree. He tragically passed away at the age 32 following a mid-air helicopter collision in Brazil. He is currently on his world tour when the incident occurred. It took the lives of Oliver and five others. Absolutely devastating loss for his millions of fans worldwide. He dated Melanie Martinez for a little bit, and she also came out and spoke about how heartbreaking this is.
0: I have a clip of his music. Do you know his music?
2: No, I don't. I'm not familiar.
0: Okay, this is one of his big songs.

0: Sad.
1: Yeah. And I mean, he was popping on TikTok. So I know a lot of people are taking this loss really, really rough. Hollywood's favorite couple, though, they blessed us. Zendaya and Tom Holland, they made another super rare, absolutely stunning red carpet appearance together in Madrid for the premiere of Spider-Man Brand New Day. Zendaya, she stole the show in an asymmetric black dress covered in, like, swinging fringe. And she likes to, like, method dress, I feel like. Her and La Roche, they do that. And it looked like she had, like, spider webs kind of hanging down her legs. Yeah. Tom looked so sharp, matched her in this sleek Prada jacket. July 31st is when the movie hits the big screen. I know a ton of people are so excited.
0: July 31st?
1: Yep.
0: Why does Spain get to go see it before anybody else?
1: I don't know. I guess that's where they're starting their press run. But it gives us another like month and a half of all of these amazing Zendaya outfits.
0: You know, my wife, one of my wife's best friends who was in our wedding, her little brother wrote that movie.
1: Swear.
0: Yeah, it's
1: great. Oh my gosh, that's so cool.
0: Well, me really. You've met him before. We've had him on the show. Every year, every time he comes out a Spider-Man movie, you put him on.
2: Well, I mean, I know we've talked to him, but I didn't know that was the connection.
0: You just think I'm friends with the people that write Marvel movies?
1: That wouldn't be surprising.
2: I thought it was through your sister for whatever reason.
1: That wouldn't be surprising. Ariana Grande, she's on her Eternal Sunshine tour, and it is getting more and more iconic each day. So during her show, Ariana, she completely thrilled the crowd by hitting the toss hair flip from Wicked. Everyone literally went insane for her because she was wearing this super cute little pink dress. But we love those little Easter eggs that they give us. Ed Sheeran, he kicked off his North American leg of his Loop tour right down the road in Glendale. So he dropped a massive bombshell on the crowd. He actually paused mid-show and announced that once the tour wraps up, he is officially stepping away from spotlight and he is going to do the dad thing and focus on his family.
0: Yeah, but that's so, like, I mean, so the tour started here?
1: Yep, started here. Well, July 3rd. So what, 2 days ago, Saturday?
0: Okay.
1: He was here.
0: And it's over, I mean, usually
1: in November.
0: Okay, I was saying, okay.
1: Yeah. I mean, so it'll be a while.
0: Why would he say that?
1: Just I mean, he's letting people know you better get your tickets or you're going to miss out on
2: this. It's a big tour. That's in stadiums. I mean, that's huge for him.
1: For sure. Taylor Swift and Travis Kelce's wedding, it is like any day or week now. And the internet is actually comparing Taylor Swift to Kate Hudson's iconic character, Andy Anderson, in How to Lose a Guy in 10 Days. So fans are like piecing together the parallels. The yellow dress that Taylor Swift wore to the Toy Story 5 premiere where she was singing looks identical to the one that Andy wore in the movie. And then obviously the iconic Knicks game courtside seat moment with that date with Matthew McConaughey and Kate Hudson when they're screaming for the Knicks. They're doing that comparison with Taylor Swift. And you know she likes to do those Easter eggs. So could they be getting married in 10 days? Who knows?
0: Oh, I keep hearing it's at Madison Square Garden July 3rd.
1: Yeah,
0: I keep hearing that over and over and over again.
2: Because that's the only blackout dates for Madison Square Garden.
0: And so also wild. I heard that she's making guests sign NDAs.
1: Oh, I'm sure.
0: Like you cannot go. You have to sign an NDA and that if something leaks, like they will come after you.
1: That is insane.
0: You agree to go. She's emailing you an NDA. You have to sign the NDA before you go and then something like that. I heard something.
2: Well, how did that leak? That means somebody let it leak.
0: That means something like,
1: I mean, she doesn't want any snakes in the grass. And if you can't keep your mouth shut for just this one thing, then she probably doesn't want you around.
0: All right. Crazy. It's John Jane Rich.

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1: 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I was driving with my kids on Friday, and my son Kemp goes, yeah, Disclosure Day came out today. I'm like, what? I was expecting more hype before it.
3: Me too.
1: And so we went and saw it yesterday.
2: So did I.
1: You saw it yesterday? And what'd you think?
2: It's really weird. So, you know, I'm a UFO freak. Love UFO stuff. So the things they talk about in the movie are videos, things that I've heard about forever, including the, you know, the president that went and, you know, saw bodies with a celebrity. That story's been floating around for a very long time. But I feel like this movie would have been better if it came out in like 2005 and it seemed like a movie from 2005. It paced super slow for me. Like the last, there was some action and adventure in there, but the final 10, 15 minutes were really good. I wish they would have gotten to that sooner.
1: Well, that's fine too.
2: It's mid. I'd give it about a B minus.
1: What do you want to disclose? We got free Madison Beer tickets for you. 877-937-1047. I thought it was very mid. And the reason I thought it was mid is because I walk out of there and I was hoping to want to think about the movie the rest of the day. Not at all.
2: Not really, right?
1: Not at all. No, I'm not a kid. I saw it with my kids. I saw it with a buddy of mine. And we all went together and it was just kind of like not one conversation about it after it was over.
2: It needed to move faster and get to the end faster, I think.
1: Right. Like, yeah, it wasn't like that. But the survey says, where does this movie sit among all of Steven Spielberg's films? So they ranked all of his films. And this movie sits at number 28.
3: That's pretty far down.
2: It is. I mean, have you heard of Peyton Close Encounters of the Third Kind?
1: That's this song right here.
2: That's what this song is. And that's the first Alien movie. And I want to say it came out in maybe 1980 or something like that. Way long time ago.
1: No, and that came out before that.
2: And I still think it holds up. And I think it's way better than this one.
1: Here are the top 10 best Steven Spielberg movies. Number 10, Empire of the Sun. Fantastic movie. Number 9, Indiana Jones and the Last Crusade. Fantastic movie.
2: Awesome movie.
1: Number 8, Minority Report with Tom Cruise. Fantastic.
2: Also awesome.
1: Number 7, Bridge of Spies. Never heard of it.
2: Mm-mm.
1: Number 6, War Horse. Never heard of it.
2: Nope.
1: Number 5, West Side Story.
2: That was great.
1: Great movie. Number 4, Schindler's List. Number 3, Munich. Didn't see it. Number 2, Jaws. Number 1 is E.T. Have you seen E.T.?
3: I've seen E.T. with Drew Barrymore. That one and Schindler's List are the only two that I've seen out of that whole list.
2: You haven't seen Indiana Jones ever?
3: No. I've only been on the ride at Disneyland.
2: You never played Lego Indiana Jones?
3: No.
1: The 10 worst Steven Spielberg movies. Number 10, Adventures of Tintin. Never seen it. Disclosure Day. Something Evil. Never seen it. The Terminal. Never seen it. 1941. Indiana Jones and the Kingdom of the Crystal Skull. That came out in 2008. Ready Player One.
3: Oh, that one just came out.
2: Yeah, I like
1: Ready Player One. Player One came out in 2018. Kick the Can. Don't know it.
2: Don't know it.
1: The BFG came out in 2016. Oh. And his worst movie is Lost World Jurassic Park.
2: Mm. Ooh. Yeah. Well, he wasn't really there for that one.
1: Okay,
2: he's directing that by telephone.
1: All right, we got people. Braxton, what do you want to disclose?
4: All right, so my name's Braxton. I'm 30 years old. I'm a musician. I write my own music. That's not what I'm disclosing. What I'm disclosing is that I ruined my brother's wedding by getting a little too tipsy on some moonshine that we made. And, I actually had to wake up in the hotel next to my whole family, and they were like, yeah, you basically just, like, ruined the entire wedding yesterday for getting too drunk. But, that's what I'm disclosing.
1: Okay, hold on. Hold on. You're our front runner. Hold on a second. Hold on. Don't go away. Hold on. Thaisha, good morning.
5: Good morning.
1: What do you want to disclose for Madison Beer tickets?
5: I want to disclose that I secretly know that my family is planning my proposal with my boyfriend.
1: Your family's planning your proposal?
5: Well, my boyfriend, but I know that they're all working together.
3: Oh my God.
2: You just have to play dumb though, right? You have to let them go for it.
5: Yeah, I just have to like pretend I don't know.
3: Totally.
1: Hmm.
3: Those are both so good.
1: So you got somebody who ruined a wedding.
2: Uh-huh.
1: You got someone who's planning a wedding.
3: I feel like, well, I need more info on Braxton. Like, how did he ruin this wedding? What did he do?
2: He might not remember a lot of it.
1: What'd you do, Braxton? How'd you ruin the wedding?
4: So my brother's best man was like, let's make some moonshine for your brother's wedding. I don't drink anymore. I'm sober from alcohol, but I drank way too much of the moonshine. It was like apple pie moonshine. It didn't taste like apple pie moonshine at all. It just tasted like apple pie. And a bunch of us went like running down like the across the field that they had. They had this like huge field, and it was a beautiful wedding. Luckily my brother ended up divorcing this woman, but anyways, I ran down the field, and then my dad and I ended up getting into a huge argument like in the middle of the wedding about how I was drinking too much, and it was just it was pretty embarrassing.
1: Braxton ruined the wedding in front of everybody.
2: Mm-hmm. And pretty much caused the end of a marriage. That's pretty big.
1: But anyway, all right, Braxton. are you a Madison Beer fan, I hope?
4: I love concerts. I mean, like I said, I'm a musician myself, okay. So I love going to concerts of any kind. So yeah, I'll take the tickets for sure. If that's possible.
1: Of course.
2: And
1: man,
2: congratulations on your sobriety from alcohol. I caught that.
4: Yeah, thanks.
1: I think they call that California sober, yeah. Don't they? Yeah. All right, Braxton, hold on. We're going to set you up with those Madison Beer tickets.
4: Thank you.
1: Thank you for disclosing that.
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0: SL100, Hattiesburg's number one hit music station. Good morning, Julia.
1: Good morning. How are you doing?
2: Good. You're on the air. What's up?
1: So I just had a call in and tell you guys about this really funny thing that happened to my friend. Basically, she got like a plus one to a wedding and she didn't really have anyone to bring. So one night we were just hanging out and she posted on Instagram asking for like volunteers to like be her plus one as a joke. And then the next morning we wake up and we check like her page. Over 50 men applied and like some submitted resumes, one sent references. And I mean, one of my favorites included this guy, like I think his name was like Jonah or something. And he included like a PowerPoint presentation explaining why he'd be a strong candidate for the wedding. And like she interviewed the like three finalists. I think Jonah was one of them over Zoom. And like, honestly, the process was like so much more organized than any hiring I've ever been a part of. And like now a lot of them are just talking.
3: Oh, really? So she has prospects from the one reach out for the wedding.
1: Yeah.
3: That's great.
1: It's crazy.
0: So has she taken anybody yet to the wedding? Has it happened already?
1: I'm kind of hoping for Jonah, but she likes this other guy and she's picking between like two or three right now.
0: So she must be like quite a catch, I would assume, right? For so many people to like submit. Because, I mean, I got to tell you something. I'm not a big fan of going to weddings.
4: Yeah, they're so fun.
3: I mean, you couldn't be on a more romantic date. Don't you think? Like, that's like...
0: You don't think there's a more romantic date than somebody else's wedding?
3: Well, I don't think so. I think that's like the height.
4: You're surrounded by love.
3: Yeah.
5: And I would then you think you go to a nice park with flowers and a picnic basket and some yacht rock.
4: Too.
5: But I would rather do that than go to a wedding. I don't think, I mean, a wedding, it could be romantic, but I can think of more romantic. Flying a private jet to an island with Taylor Swift serenading you.
4: Mm-hmm. That'd be pretty cool. Yeah.
3: That's an option.
4: Pretty romantic.
0: Mm-hmm. Mm-hmm. But at any rate, so... This is pretty impressive. So she must have, is she quite a catch? Like, what are her qualities? Why are people jumping over hoops to see her, to go out with her? Are guys just that desperate?
1: I mean, it could be that, but also I think she's really, like, extroverted, and she's definitely a catch. I mean, I like to hang around good people, and so she's not only a good person, but she's, like, so pretty, and, like, yeah, if I was a man, I'd want to go to the wedding with her, too.
3: Here's what I'm picking up, though, too. Let's say she doesn't take Jonah. Why don't you take Jonah somewhere?
1: You know, I've thought about it.
3: You should ask her. You're not going to use Jonah anyway. He made a 5-point presentation. That's my pick. I'd like to go out with Jonah.
1: You know, if she doesn't pick him, I might have to throw my hat in the ring.
0: All right, Julie, have a great day. Thanks for calling in.
1: Yeah, thanks.

0: Hattiesburg's number one hit music station is SL 100. We got tickets to 5 Seconds of Summer. Good morning, Lori.
1: Good morning.
0: You're going to play a game with us for 5 Seconds of Summer tickets.
1: Yes.
0: Okay. Now, the game we're going to play, Peyton?
2: It's called Imposter. So you, Lori, are going to have to figure out which one of us in the studio is the imposter. So our producer, Nick, has secretly picked one person in the studio to be said imposter. Everyone else has gotten the same word except for one person. We are each going to describe the word without saying it, one word. But the thing is, Lori, one of us is lying and you have to figure out who it is. So you can choose between John Jay, Rich, or me, Peyton, on who you want to start us off with.
1: Peyton.
2: Crazy.
0: Boy Scouts.
3: Movies.
2: Trending.
0: Arcadia High School.
3: Scottsdale Community College.
2: Local.
0: Jaws.
3: Blockbuster.
2: Summertime.
0: Disclosure.
1: Peyton.
2: Is that who you think is the imposter?
1: I do.
2: Yeah, I have no clue what it is.
4: What do you think?
3: Do you know what the clues were for?
1: I do not. I got Jaws, maybe Summertime?
0: No. Steven Spielberg.
1: No.
0: Steven Spielberg was a Boy Scout. He was a Boy Scout with Arcadia High School. I don't know about Scottsdale Community College.
3: Yeah, I think he took film class there.
0: Well, I mean, he went to USC. There. I know he went to USC.
3: Oh,
0: you're good.
3: Well. Well, so then maybe.
1: Oh my God, that's my dad's school. My son went there.
0: That's a demerit. That's a demerit for you.
3: They have a great film school, and I think he has something to do with it.
0: I know he donated a bunch of stuff to Arcadia High School. But anyway.
2: Good job,
0: all right. You're going to go see 5 Seconds of Summer. Congratulations.
1: Awesome. Thank you so much.
0: There's a movie he did called Meet the Fablemans. I didn't see it ranked in any of his top movies, but it was cool because it's about how he grew up in Arizona. And you can see,
2: I didn't know that.
0: It came out like 2 or 3 years ago, and you see, he was in, he went to Arcadia High School, and he was a Boy Scout. He was in Troop 6, and my son Jake was a Boy Scout in Troop 6. So it was really cool.
3: Oh, that's sweet.
0: And if you watch the movie, you see them in Arcadia, and Camelback Mountain is in the background. Like, it's really cool. It's because it's like the biggest, famous, most famous director of all time. And he's like hanging out in our hood, which is really cool. Nick just sent over from Google Gemini, Steven Spielberg did not attend Scottsdale Community College. However, the college is home to one of the most highly regarded film and theater programs in the Southwest.
2: So
0: often
2: like,
0: praised for hands-on training.
3: Yeah, just because I was wrong doesn't mean I was the imposter. It just means that I didn't give you a correct fact.
0: So something happened to this radio program on Saturday. Rich and I, you know, we do the Love Up Foundation.
2: Yeah.
0: And we've been helping kids in foster care for about 15 years and then helping kids for 25 years. And we are at our own event. It's an event that we get involved with that we do. It's called the Keys to Success, where we help these kids that we donate money and we try to give them, for years, we've been trying to help them. How do you say it, Rich? Get ready for life.
3: Well, yeah, they're kids that are aging out of foster care. And, you know, once you turn 18, I mean, a lot of the resources stop, but we try to get them mentored and, you know, interested in college, find people that they can talk to navigate their way through the next steps of their lives.
0: Or you should give them like...
3: They sign up for it. So it's not involuntary. You got to commit to it. And a lot of times that's hard when your family's going through what it's going through with your, you know, your parents and your other siblings and stuff.
0: But we try to give them like laptops and we try to give them everything so that they can have something where they...
2: Set them up for success.
0: Yeah. And anyway, so we were there.
2: I tried to.
0: We were there, and there was about, you know, 200 people at this thing, and they get up, and they're giving out these awards, and Rich and I just chilling out. And they end up giving us an award.
2: Oh, my gosh. Yeah. What was the award for? Do you remember?
0: It's a long title. Do you remember what it was called? I took a picture of the
3: Citizens
0: award.
3: Of Humanity. No, that's genius.
2: An award for just being great people.
3: Well, it's the first time they've given out an award like this, because normally you're there watching the kids get scholarships, mm-hmm. or, you know, they're recognizing their achievements for graduating. And they're, you know, a lot of them go, there was one girl I was talking to, that's pretty successful, and she got accepted into a great law school, but she was telling us that she had gone through 28 different foster care homes.
2: Oh, that's hard.
3: From the time she was like 6 to 18.
2: That poor thing.
0: It was given to us by the Arizona Friends of Foster Children Foundation. And the award is called the Community Champion Award for the Love Up Foundation 2026. So thank you. And, you know, just
2: That's
0: grateful.
2: Awesome.
0: That was very cool.
2: Congratulations,
0: yeah, it was very cool. Unexpected. Very unexpected. Of course, my wife crying.
3: Oh, man. I had no idea when they would start, because where were you when they were starting? Were you standing in the back? Well, because your back hurts, so you had to stand up.
0: Yeah.
3: And I was sitting there listening to this thing, and I'm like, oh, that's kind of a cool award. And then they pick up our names. I looked over, I'm like, what do we do?
2: That's cool.
3: I would have dressed a lot nicer. I would have suited up if I knew we were getting an award.
0: I was at this thing Thursday in L.A. It was in Malibu at this place called Aviator Nation, right? And it was this little private party. And there was this one, I post on Instagram, there's a lady there with a dog. Of course, my wife goes over to the lady with the dog. And the lady with the dog is the mom of the lady that owns Aviator Nation. And she's also the mom of the guy that started Tom's Shoes.
3: Oh, wow.
0: Right? Can you imagine? Those are your two kids.
3: They're related.
0: They're related. They're brother and sister.
3: Oh, I had no idea. That's cool.
0: And this party was both of them, the brother and sister, having this little party. And Blake goes over there and starts talking to the mom and talking about the dog and starts talking about our dog, Lego, that we just put down. And Blake starts crying at this party. And crying. And I'm like, man, we're at a party. But this woman has this dog that's blind and it's 18 years old. Our dog's. And then Cindy Crawford walked in.
3: What? What?
0: Yeah.
3: Did you freak out?
0: Totally.
3: I mean,
0: I was trying to be
3: your
0: cool.
3: Whole life.
0: I know.
3: She's your whole stunning. Life. That's
0: She's been. So beautiful. You know who she is, Peyton?
2: No.
0: One of the top supermodel, original supermodels of what? All time.
3: You saw Cindy
0: and her husband Randy Gerber. They own the Tres Amigos. Whatever's that tequila?
3: Tres Amigos.
0: What's that tequila? George Clooney.
2: Casamigos.
0: Yeah.
2: Oh my gosh! Really?
0: Her husband George Clooney and this other guy own Casamigos, and he was a big club promoter, and she was a big supermodel.
2: Oh, she's so pretty.
0: Oh yeah, I was just staring at her. I'm wearing this hoodie right here. Uh-huh. I bought this hoodie looking at Cindy Crawford because she was looking at the hood at the other side of the clothes.
3: Did you talk to her? No way. I mean, you brought her up. Like, as long as I've known you brought her up.
0: Yeah, she's stunning. I took a picture. I thought because I'm in LA that I shouldn't take any pictures, right? But the organization that was there took a picture and I screenshotted it. So I'll post it. You can see the picture. Yeah, it was really cool.
3: That's amazing.
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1: All last week, we were giving away tickets to see Louis Tomlinson, who is one of the guys in the One Direction band. He's gone solo and he's, you know, a pretty big star. We're giving away tickets and then we're giving away the opportunity to interview him. And the winner was a woman named Unique. And she was a huge fan. And she got to interview him yesterday. And if you go to Instagram, you can see the video of her sitting down. In fact, here's a little clip of the interview.
2: The way that you view your fans as one whole being rather than just individuals. I heard you mention that in your Zaymo interview, and I was just so profound to think of it that way. And so I just want to say that we appreciate and love you for, you know, viewing us as one whole being.
3: Yeah, I think truthfully, that's the only real way for me to kind of understand the whole relationship, because it's so important to me. But, you know, it's a relationship that extends to so many different people. So I think for my own self, yeah, it's just nicer to feel like I've always got that friend around, and that's me fans as a whole, really.
1: That was amazing. Unique, are you there?
4: Yes, I'm here.
1: You did a great job.
5: So professional.
4: Thank you guys so much for the chance to do that. It was amazing.
1: I mean, what a great, like, question you asked. Like, if I ever met someone that I'm, like, super fan about, I geek out and I talk too fast and I'm going to, like, you were just, like, you look like you were Oprah doing it there, like, you've done it a million times.
4: I mean, I kind of had about 14 years of being a fan to prep for this, so I think I was ready.
1: So how was the concert?
4: Oh, my gosh. It was absolutely insane. The energy was unmatched. It was a phenomenal performance. I'm so, so, so grateful to have been able to have a chance to go.
1: Did you interview him before the concert or after?
4: Before the concert, yeah. Okay.
1: So there's that. If you go to our Instagram, 104.7 Kiss FM Instagram, and you can see the video, I think it's when you first meet him and he comes walking out. Like, he was so great, the way he runs over to you and hugs you and stuff.
4: No. I wasn't going to go for a handshake, but he went for the hug. I was like, this is even better.
1: Right.
5: Right on. Are you still spitting from that moment? Does it feel real?
4: No. Waking up this morning, I was just kind of like, that wasn't a dream. I looked at my hand with the wristband and I'm like, oh yeah, no, that was not a dream.
1: Well, congratulations. You did a great job. We just wanted to check in with you and see how it went.
4: Oh, no, thank you guys again so much. I really appreciate it. The opportunity was amazing.
1: You got it. Thanks for listening, Unique. Have a great day.
4: You too.

I guess you moved on really easily. Shine bright like a diamond.

0: SL100. Something happened to Peyton that I think is a really, really big moment in your life, right?
1: Yeah, huge.
0: What is it? Let's just share it.
1: Well, I paid off my car for the first time ever.
2: There we go.
1: Yep. I no longer have a car payment that I have to do every month. I feel like a free woman.
2: That's so great.
1: I know, right?
2: That's such a major accomplishment.
1: You. I think that I feel that way too. I feel like it's something that's so small, but it really does feel so big because it wasn't a small loan that I had, you know?
2: No, I don't think it's something so small.
1: Dedication and hard work.
2: Yeah.
0: So how long did you have the car and how long have you been making payments on this car? Because I think you've had two cars since you've been here, man. Three cars?
1: Yeah, I've had two cars. Yeah, I started the show with my high school car that I had for like 10 years and it broke down on me. I've had it for about 2.5 years. And I paid it off within the 2.5 years. And I didn't make any like extra payments or anything. I had a pretty big down payment on it in the first place. But yeah, 2.5 years of getting that
2: now
1: automatic.
2: Now she's all yours.
1: And now it's all mine.
2: What are the chances of you keeping it clean now?
1: Slim.
2: I've walked by it. I don't want to look inside anymore.
0: Let me tell you this. I have never paid off a car. I'm still making payments on my car.
1: Really?
0: Yes, yeah, so I've never done that before.
1: Oh my
0: gosh.
1: So
0: you've done something I've never done before. Never paid it off, ever. Like, I'm making payments. In fact, I'm probably upside down on my car.
1: Oh, no.
0: I bought my first car for $1,200, and I made payments for 3 years on that car.
2: Wait, is that the one that got repoed?
0: No, I haven't had a car get repoed, too. No, that was another car. My first car was an old Honda Civic, I love that car. But anyway, so congratulations to you.
1: That's
0: I've never done
1: you.
0: That. There is a story online, and the reason I'm glad we're bringing this up is... A survey asked people to rank and name the biggest modern status symbols that say you've really made it in life.
2: Okay.
0: Okay, so believe it or not, paying off your car is not on here, but I think it should be. I think that's an amazing accomplishment.
2: For sure.
0: Massive congratulations to you.
1: Thank you.
0: So 877-937-1047. Let's see if you can guess. What's a modern day status symbol?
2: Getting your college degree? That should be up there.
0: No way is that up there. People are against that nowadays. Haven't you seen that? Haven't you seen all that stuff about it? Like, get it all on YouTube. You don't need
2: go to
0: go.
2: School.
0: Yeah. Getting your degree is not up here.
2: Really?
1: Having an outside fridge.
2: Oh, man. That's stellar. I don't have one of those.
1: A drink refrigerator.
2: I don't have a drink refrigerator.
0: Hold on, Peyton. Hold on a second. Hold on. In other words, number 10 on this list is a backyard with an outdoor kitchen.
1: Okay.
0: So you said outdoor fridge.
1: Yeah.
0: Outdoor
1: that
0: fridge.
1: Counts.
0: Yeah. Okay, so that's number 10.
2: That's pretty big.
0: 877-937-1047. What has actually proven to be a modern status symbol?
2: Okay, what about more than one gym membership? So you belong to more than one place.
0: That's not on here, but that's good.
2: Yeah, you know, so maybe might have your Orange Theory, but then you also have your gym.
0: Anthony, what is a sign that you've made it?
3: I would say having your own home.
0: Having your own home.
3: Not even completely paid off, just having your own home.
1: Mm.
0: You know what? That's a really, really good one, but that's not on here either.
1: That should be for sure.
2: That's tough to do.
0: Well, that's modern status symbol. Modern status symbol.
3: Right. At least nowadays, like with like the younger generation, it's harder for us to get into that space of getting, you know, a job well enough where you can save up your down payment, you can get approved for loans and whatnot.
1: Totally.
3: And it's a lot harder for like the younger generations to get into that.
0: Mm-hmm. All right, brother. Thanks for calling in, man. Thanks for listening.
3: Yeah, appreciate it.
0: Roxy, what do you got?
4: Hi there.
0: A sign this is you made it in life.
4: Good morning. My thing is, if you don't need your paycheck, you know how most of us live paycheck to paycheck and you pay bills with that paycheck. But if your paycheck hits and you're not using it, you put it in savings because that's what I did recently. It felt really, really good. And by no means have I made it in life, but because I still work, but that felt good not to have to use that paycheck to pay bills.
0: Okay, but here's the thing. This is modern signs or modern status symbols. So let me go over some of them with you, Roxy, okay?
4: Here. Okay.
0: For example, an electric vehicle. Does anybody here? Kyle's got an electric vehicle. She made it.
1: Mm.
0: Designer clothing. Does anybody here have designer clothing?
1: Yeah.
0: Yeah?
1: Okay. But they were all gifted.
0: Okay. Roxy, do you have designer clothing?
4: I do.
0: Okay, so that's a sign you've made it. What about a walk-in closet?
1: I wish.
0: A walk-in closet. There you go. See, Roxy? Okay. Designer shoes.
2: Yeah.
4: I'm not big on that.
0: A hot tub or pool even a cold plunge is what it says on here.
4: Yes.
0: Oh, yes, you got that. Okay. An at-home sauna is on this list.
4: No.
0: Number three on this list, I do not have, but I believe you, both of you have, maybe Roxy, the latest iPhone.
2: Yes.
1: No.
0: Boom.
2: That's true.
1: No. I don't have the latest, latest one.
0: Which one do you have?
4: I don't have the latest either.
1: What's the most recent one? The 18? Then it's 17.
0: You
1: got I got the most recent.
0: I have.
2: You're so bougie, you don't even know that you have the most recent.
1: I just said I need a better camera and more storage.
0: Mine's a 14. A luxury handbag sign that you made. You got that?
1: Yes.
0: Oh, my Roxy, you so made it.
2: Yeah.
0: And number one, they say is a high-end watch. A high-end watch is a sign you've made it.
1: Yeah, I'm not into that either. You don't see many watches lately.
2: I wear watches all the time. I don't wear an Apple Watch.
1: Oh.
2: I wear a watch.
0: You wear an Apple Watch. Do you have an Apple Watch?
2: I have one, but I only wear it like if I'm tracking something in that moment.
1: Like if you're working out.
2: But like right now, like regular old watch. Citizen. Yeah,
0: I don't wear a watch.
2: Citizen Echo Drive.
1: I think I need to keep an eye out for more people who have watches.
2: Yeah, I think watches.
1: That's like a really good pro tip for all my girls out there who are trying to bag a rich man. Like, just walk around. If he's wearing a watch.
2: A watch?
1: He's probably got some money in his pocket.
0: Well, have a great day.
4: Congratulations. Aww, thank you, guys.
1: Thanks, Roxy.
0: Love you, Roxy. Love you, too. Bye.
2: You need to celebrate with a nice car wash and a detail. Clean out that inside.
1: Actually, yeah, you're probably right. I probably should give her some TLC. She needs an oil change as well, so I'll do that.
0: What's up, Josh? What do you got?
3: Hey, so growing up, my parents had a full-size tanning bed in the basement, and we always had like the latest and greatest technology, which my sister and I didn't really think anything crazy of it up until now when we, you know, we're in our 30s and 40s, but just at the time, we didn't think it was anything too special, but we're definitely, you know, more humble about what we had back in the day.
0: Yeah, full size tanning bed. Were you guys really tan? Time. And now the insides of your body are cooked.
3: No, we never used it. It was primarily my mom, or our mom and our dad, but we weren't really allowed to use it because of the unknown, you know, health risks. But we kind of thought it was cool to have. Didn't really think much of it. But our friends always thought we were like the rich family in the neighborhood, which was completely opposite of that.
0: Well, thanks for calling in, Josh.
3: Yeah, thank you.
2: I feel like when I grew up, anybody that had more than one bathroom, I thought they were loaded. You mean your parents have a bathroom in their bedroom? More than one bathroom to me was the biggest luxury.
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0: You're Hattiesburg's number one hit music station, SL100. Time for second date update. You meet somebody, you go on a date, you have a good time, you expect there to be a second date, and it doesn't happen, so you come to us. Today, second date update is be a little special. Kyle is at her family reunion. So filling in for Kyle on Second Date Update is my beautiful wife, Blake Van Ness.
1: And Blake knows how to make a relationship work. I mean, because she has to deal with you.
0: True, true. So let's say hello to Conrad. Good morning, Conrad.
2: Hey, good morning.
0: What's your situation? Welcome to the show, Second Date Update.
2: Yeah, thanks for having me. So I'm genuinely confused. Dating's been a little bit rough for me for a while. My friends set me up with this girl, and I wasn't expecting much, but we ended up actually having a great time. The it felt like we had great conversation, lots of jokes, lots of laughing. It was awesome, and I honestly, thought there was a real connection. The only thing that I can think of that might have thrown her off is my daughter called me while I was dropping her off after the date. And I usually don't bring up that I have a kid on the first date just because, I'm a single dad. I've been that since I was 18. And, I've had people make assumptions about me, before they even get to know me. And so now I'm, barely getting anything from her, and she's not responding to my texts, and I just can't stop wondering, if it's possible that my daughter, scared her away, or her finding out that I had a daughter scared her away. And I really like this girl, and I just don't know if I should
1: give away your daughter?
2: Child.
1: Oh.
3: That's not a good idea.
4: What was she calling her dad about?
0: Well, there you go, Connor.
1: Please don't go out with that lady. Please don't go out with that lady. I've had bad dreams. I think she's a witch. Just checking in.
0: Just father-daughter stuff?
2: She was just having an issue with a friend.
0: Okay.
1: Well, did you take the call on speaker? So the girlfriend's hearing all this? Or
0: girlfriend?
2: No, I don't do that. No.
3: And it is so crazy, though, and it is unfortunate when, young 31 is a young man, right? And you have a kid, and that's all great. But it is unfortunate in the dating world. In Love Island right now, the first guy that got voted off the island, his name was Sean, and he had a one-year-old daughter. And literally, the Islanders were like, ooh, he has a kid, red flag. You know what I mean? Right. They didn't even get a chance to know you.
1: Poor Sean.
3: But that's probably a reality of dating when you got kids.
0: I wonder if the girl thought you were full of it, that wasn't your daughter.
3: Oh,
0: I wonder if it was another girl. You know what I mean?
1: Yeah.
0: I wonder if he's
3: sure.
0: Here's what we'll do. We're going to find out, man. So what is her name? We will call the girl you went out with, Conrad.
2: Natalie.
0: All right. Give us a minute. We're going to get Natalie on the phone. We're going to call her up and find out why she's blowing you off. How long ago was this date?
2: It was a week and a half ago.
0: Okay. Hang tight. Second date update continues with special guest Blake Van Ness filling in for Kyle. Second date update continues next with John Jane Rich.

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1: We're in the middle of Second It Up, but you got Conrad, who went out on a date with Natalie. And by the way, my wife Blake is filling in for Kyle right now because Kyle is at a family reunion.
2: Well, friends set up Unlucky in Love Conrad on a date with Natalie, who he felt was going great. There was a real connection. There was chemistry. His dinner date ended, and they were going home together. And then he got a phone call from his daughter. Now, since then, Natalie's gone dark. Is it because she's uncomfortable with dating a man with a tween daughter? Or is he a really bad kisser, like I think? It's probably the true story.
0: Oh, did they even kiss? I didn't even get that far.
2: I don't know if they did or not, but that could be it.
0: Conrad, did you guys kiss at the end of the date?
3: No, we did not.
0: No. Okay.
4: Well, maybe that's it.
2: Well, maybe he had super thin, lips, and she's like, no, no thanks.
0: All right, Conrad. Blake, so far, you're doing a great job.
5: Thank you.
0: All right. We're going to get Natalie on the phone. What are you laughing at? Well, you've been asking some good questions. All right, hold on. Get Natalie.

0: Hello.
1: Hi, is this Natalie?
0: Yes.
1: Hi, Natalie. My name is Peyton. I'm with John Jay and Rich, and we just wanted to talk to you about a few things on the radio if you're free this morning.
0: On the radio?
1: Yeah. Why? It'll be fun, I promise.
0: Okay, sure.
2: So we got a call from a guy. It seems like a really nice guy. And he said he went on a date with you, and now you're ghosting him. And we can't figure out, well, we kind of have an idea why, but we weren't totally sure, so we thought we would call you and get your whole spiel. We're talking about your date with Conrad.
0: Yeah.
3: That says a lot right there, doesn't it?
1: She was like, no comment.
3: That tells us a lot.
0: It was a good date, honestly. I don't think it's going to work out, but he was funny. He was easy to talk to, and I was originally excited to see how things would go. But then he was driving me home, and his daughter called him. And there the whole vibe changed. She was basically telling him about a drama with her friends, and instead of giving her advice, they were both kind of mean about it. So they were kind of making fun of the girl's outfit. They were laughing about leaving someone else out on purpose in her group. And he basically told her, if she's being annoying, let her sit by herself. And I was sitting there thinking, am I on a date or am I listening to Mean Girls, that movie? And it wasn't me finding out that he had a daughter that was bugging me. It was just the fact that he was teaching her how to be mean and they were just being petty together. So, I mean, just the fact that it's a single dad and he's encouraging his kids to be messy with her friends like that, it's just not the kind of energy I want to be around.
4: Hi, Natalie. I think you're blowing this way out of proportion. Like, it was one conversation.
0: Oh, you guys are telling me what's on the other line.
2: Yeah, he is.
4: I mean, so you're ghosting me after a great date. So, like, I wanted to know where things went south. But, like, I'm curious on your thought process. So, because my daughter was venting about a friend, suddenly I'm a bad dad? Like,
0: no, I did not call you a bad dad. What I said was I didn't like what I heard, and I felt like it was encouraging bad behavior.
4: You don't even have kids. I mean, like, I don't think you're in a position to judge how I parent mine.
0: Well, respectfully, I don't think I need kids to know that teaching them to be kind is a good thing.
3: Don't you give some credit to the fact that she called her dad for advice? That's kind of a big deal.
0: Yeah, that part was nice. It seems like they have a good relationship, but I mean, he's just reinforcing more mean behavior in society with this kid. That means the next generation is going to be just as bad as we were and the ones before.
4: I mean, like, she was in a tough situation. Like, you're acting like we committed a crime or something. Like, you know, we're just joking around.
0: I mean, making fun of another girl and laughing about excluding her isn't really my kind of joke, then.
4: Well, I mean, it's just maybe my daughter and I just have that sense of humor and you just don't get it. I don't know.
0: Sure. Let's just chop it off to that then.
4: Okay. Wow. So all the stuff that you liked about me is just totally out the window because of a 5-minute phone call with my daughter.
0: I mean, sometimes 5 minutes does tell you everything you need to know about a person. So that was enough to just change everything.
4: I mean, I think you're being incredibly judgmental about this.
0: I think I'm done here. We're done.
4: Okay, so seriously, like, no second date.
2: No second date.
1: Yeah, it does not seem like it is a match at all.
2: Right. You know.
0: Definitely not.
2: I kind of feel like there's a misunderstanding because of, you know, the parent. Like I'm a single dad.
1: What? But,
2: I'm just kidding. My wife's in here.
5: Do you want to be a single dad?
2: No. Blake, what's your take on that?
5: Well, I'm thinking about, like, our kids and when you're with them, but it's more in private that you guys inappropriately joke about things that could never go outside of our house.
2: Right.
5: And so I understand that relationship of joking with your daughter and whatever, but maybe Natalie shouldn't have heard what you were saying, and you should have kept it for later and just been like, hey, you know, can we discuss this a little bit later? I'm on a date, and hang up and go.
3: Yeah, I'm with your potential new mom. Yeah.
5: But I actually
2: really agree with you. I think you're right.
5: But I totally understand the joking and inappropriateness.
2: Yeah, like if people heard the stuff that the boys and I talk about,
5: it's terrible. Yeah. It would be terrible. I'm horrified, and I live there.
1: Especially if you don't know the person that well, right? You can't truly get a sense of their humor. Yeah. And even if you were joking around, Conrad, with your daughter, obviously, you know, that didn't vibe with Natalie.
2: Right.
1: So it probably was never going to work long run anyway.
4: Yeah. Wow. Well, Natalie, I really hope you change your mind. I mean, given what you just heard, I mean, that's exactly what goes on. And that's exactly what I'm doing. So
2: at the same time, Conrad doesn't sound like a big ball of fun either. You know, so like, I don't really hear the sense of humor.
1: He's probably stressed out. This is a really nerve-wracking thing to address getting ghosted head on.
3: Okay. He's kind of all business. Is that what you're hearing?
2: No, it's not like he's cracked a joke while we're talking to him. Or kind
3: of, I don't believe he's a good kisser.
2: Well, we didn't get that far. All right. So no second date update, Kat. No second date, right, for Natalie, right?
0: No.
2: Okay.
0: I mean,
2: all right.
0: I appreciate that they have a good relationship, but it's just not for me.
2: Of course. Okay. Well, thank you both for going on the air with us. There you go, Conrad. There's your answer. No second date. That's why she didn't want to call you back. She didn't like the sense of humor you had with your daughter. But thank you, Conrad.
4: Yeah, thank you, guys. I appreciate it.
2: You got it. That second date update with John Jane Rich.
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0: It's SL100.
1: Because of the Knicks, I've put together a trivia game.
2: Of course you did.
3: 5 seconds remaining. Fox to Wemby. Wemby tries a three, puts it up, off the mark. Ananobi the rebound. It's over. It's over. Knicks fans, this is not a dream. Your long, long wait has ended. Go ahead and cry. After 53 years, the Knicks are finally NBA champions once again.
1: This is not going to be Doc Shockar, though, okay? Famous Knicks.
4: Famous Knicks. Okay. Yeah.
1: Oh, this is all about famous ex-Knicks basketball players, all right? How many Knicks can you name, Rich?
4: How many Knicks can
1: besides Patrick Ewing?
4: Oh, Jalen Brunson?
1: Yeah. I'm just kidding. These are all famous Knicks. Rich, this actor played Ron Swanson on Parks and Rec.
4: Oh, Nick Vanderhoff, Nick Offerman.
1: Nick Offerman. Peyton, the religious name for Santa Claus.
2: Old Saint Nick.
1: Yes, very
2: yeah.
1: good.
2: Okay,
1: very
2: okay,
1: good.
2: Okay, okay, okay.
1: Rich, host of Wildin' Out and former husband of Mariah Carey.
4: Oh my gosh, he was in here.
1: He hung out with Peyton. Yeah. In the American Express
2: Wild
1: line.
2: Wild and Out host. Come on, Rich.
4: Come on.
1: Come on. Demerit. Peyton, who is it?
2: Nick Cannon.
4: Nick Cannon. That's who it is.
1: Peyton, singer of 98 Degrees and co-host of Love is Blind.
2: Oh, Nick Lachey.
1: Yes.
4: Obviously.
1: Rich, one of the members of the Jonas Brothers.
4: Nick Jonas.
1: Yes, Rich. Adam Sandler movie with Harvey Keitel as mobster Nick.
4: Little Nicky.
1: Yes. Peyton, lead singer of Fleetwood Mac.
2: Stevie Nicks.
1: Yes. Rich, member of the Backstreet Boys.
4: Howie. And there's Nick. What's his last name,
1: just
4: though?
1: Talked to him like a month ago.
4: From Florida. My God, why can't I remember his last name?
1: Nick Carter.
4: Okay, thank you.
1: Actor known for 48 Hours, Prince of Tides.
4: Nick Nolte.
1: Nick Nolte. Peyton, singer-songwriter known for the Starship song.
2: Oh, Nicki Minaj.
1: Yes. Rich, star defensive end for the San Francisco 49ers.
4: Star defensive end. Nick.
1: Bosa.
4: Nick Bosa.
1: Peyton, NFL running back who spent most of his career with the Browns.
2: Nick Brown.
1: Chubb. Rich, Marvel super spy who leads S.H.I.E.L.D.
4: I don't know that. Nick.
1: Nick Fury.
4: Oh my gosh, why did I miss that?
1: Man. Come on. Shame on you.
4: I was thinking of Agent Coulson.
1: These are all famous Knicks. So, I think that's the only way we can really get involved. Sports. Although this is the most sports we've talked about in God knows how long.
4: It's true.
5: When I was young.

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0: SL100.
1: Some things never change around here, and that is when you go to the break room, you just don't know what you might encounter. Could be the smell of Tanya's eggs in the refrigerator, the hard-boiled eggs.
2: I haven't brought hard-boiled eggs in a long time.
1: But, Tanya, the thing is about people, I don't know if you know this about a lot of people, it's like, when you do something once or you do something frequently and then stop, we still think you're doing the same thing.
2: I'm the hard-boiled egg girl.
1: You're the hard-boiled. You got that.
3: You're
1: is,
3: like the stinky food girl,
1: yeah,
3: actually.
1: Yeah, you actually are. Yeah. Your tuna, your hard-boiled egg.
3: Yeah. What did you have the other day? It was like chicken. Your chicken salad.
1: Egg salad.
3: Oh.
1: Did chicken salad stink?
3: It like fermented the room. Like, I don't even know what was in it. It just was.
2: Because we put shallots in it.
1: Shallots.
2: It's shallots. Nobody calls it shallots.
1: Shallots. No, that's what you said.
3: I say shallots.
2: Yeah, thank you.
1: No, she said shallots.
3: You said shallots.
1: So I was just making fun of the word shallots because most people put onions in there, not shallots.
2: Yeah, shallots.
1: Like, where do you get shallots? I just get an onion. Put a chive in there. You get them shallots.
2: Oh, chives. Throw a little chive on your scrambled eggs and it elevates times 100.
3: Fine.
2: And your home, it's like having gourmet breakfast. I'm serious.
1: No, chives can really lighten up any meal.
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I'm very excited to share this with you because you don't think about how much gas you burn doing this, and it could save you a lot of money if you get fast food. 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
1: All right, let's get into it right now. Tanya has her trending report. Let's go for it.
2: So for months now, there were rumors, there were theories that Taylor Swift and Travis Kelce were planning to get married on June 13th. It was the only Saturday with the number 13. 13 is Taylor's lucky number. So everybody was convinced that that was the date. Okay. What did they actually do on June 13th? They went on a low-key dinner date. They went to like a steakhouse. And then they went to a performance of Oh Mary on Broadway. Afterwards, they went backstage to meet Maya Rudolph. They took pictures with the cast. So no wedding, no big announcement, just a cute little date night. But as we approach July 3rd, which is the other rumored wedding date, I was like convinced that when she was doing the Toy Story carpet for her new song, like that was going to be the last we saw of her until her wedding. Do you know what I mean? So my question is, do you think that she's going to stay very public until her wedding date, or do you think she's going to vanish? And then do you think we're going to see anything from the wedding, or do you think it's going to be...
1: Oh my God. How many questions are you going to ask us at once? I can't even remember which ones you want us to think about.
2: I forgot the first one already.
1: Yeah, right? What was the first one? Do I think she's going to vanish before she has her marriage?
2: Yes, because if it really is July 3rd, like that's in 3 weeks.
3: I think she has a lot of people.
1: We got you've got your fairy tale over there, so you've got time to occupy your brain with these things, which is great because that's what we need on our show. Somebody can do it.
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Taylor Swift celebrating a history-making achievement after being recognized for her songwriting skills. Taylor was inducted into the Songwriter Hall of Fame in New York City last week, becoming the youngest woman ever to receive the honor. So congratulations. Clearly a very deserving honor. And there was an emotional speech that she gave thanking her family for taking a chance on her and, quote, uprooting their entire lives so she could hone her craft. Well done.

SL100. 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

0: SL100.
1: Oh, you know, Ruby, you were talking about this a second ago during the break. We have a superstar employee here, right?
2: Yes.
1: Her name is?
2: Isabel. Yeah, she works here for the building.
1: What did she dream? Isabel, who is, works outside, tidies up, cleans up a little bit here. What'd she dream?
2: Yeah, so I was walking up towards the elevator, and she stops me in my tracks, and she's like, Ruby, she's like, I had a dream. And I was like, oh, you did? What was the dream about? And she's like, I had a dream that you were pregnant. And then she looks at me. She's like, are you? And I was like, no. She's like, my dream was so vivid. She's like, you're holding the baby. So I'm like, okay. What does it mean, though, when someone has a dream that you are pregnant?
1: Let's go to the, you know, officially trained dream expert, Tanya. What does that mean?
3: So normally, I don't know what it means about when somebody dreams about somebody else. Normally, I can interpolate dreams that you have about yourself.
1: Interpolate?
3: Yeah.
1: Would you interpolate some of mine? I'd love to. You, because I'm in a spiral of interpolation.
3: No, like I can interpolate because it's your subconscious.
1: Interpolate.
3: Interpolate.
1: Continue. What do you think it meant?
3: New beginnings, babies could be mean new beginnings, a start
1: or
3: of a
1: nurturing
3: new chapter.
1: Things like that. Wow, yeah. Okay. Mm. Well, Isabel, please don't run into me. I don't want to know if it's true or not true, or the dreams. They're very vivid, I know. I can't remember what I dreamt last night, but it's probably a good thing.
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1: 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So Tame Impala's Kevin Parker, totally forgot he was nominated for Best Dance Recording Grammy, which he ended up winning a few months back. He was asleep in Australia when it happened and woke up to a billion texts.

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1: Here we go. Number one. You know the sound of this one. Zara Larsson shows up for the second time on today's Top 5. This one at number one. Midnight Sun.

SL100. If you got a problem that needs some attention, share it with us. 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

0: SL100.
1: Christine, how are you?
2: Doing well. How are you?
1: Doing great. So, your registration sticker was stolen off your car?
0: We were warned about this, that you need to be careful because people will take a razor blade and they will somehow get your registration sticker to avoid having to pay for it. And you were a victim of that. How did they get it off?
2: I had my sticker in 2027 because I was living in the future, you know, with my registration. And then they took me all the way back to 2022.
3: Oh, no. Oh, wow. Yeah, because they probably peeled off a good five stickers
2: yeah,
3: with
2: like
3: the
2: a
3: one.
2: Big chunk.
0: So let this be a public service announcement.
3: Yeah.
0: What do they tell you to do to keep this from happening?
3: You're supposed to slice your registration sticker into like different portions with a razor blade. So that way, like if they were to peel off your sticker, it would only like a little corner would come off and then it's useless.
0: What if they take it all and put it back together?
3: Right. It would take a long time. Slice it. Slice and dice it.
0: These are thieves. Elaborate schemes. You live and learn, right? It is one of those things, though, that they do, you know, recommend. So it happened to you, but maybe by this happening to you, you sharing it with others, it won't happen to some people listening.
3: Such a bummer.
0: Here we go.
2: Yep. Slice it up, you guys. Don't let it happen.
0: Slice it up.
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2: Coming up next. Got a great story. Sisney was telling me about this, and she's got to share it with you. How far would you go to see your favorite team? Three fans from Argentina biked from Argentina. I didn't even know you could do that.
3: It's unbelievable.
2: Is there land the whole way?
3: It's mountains. There's a lot going on.
2: I guess it's fully connected, but that's crazy. 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

0: SL100.
1: How far would you go to see your team? How about 11,000 miles by bike from Argentina to the World Cup? So what happened? How'd they do this?
2: They wanted to come from their hometown in Argentina all the way to the U.S. The trip took 9.5 months. They crossed 17 countries. It included everything from altitude sickness in the mountains of Bolivia. They ran out of water multiple times. One of the guys was so committed, he even quit his job. So they
0: Wait. How do you keep a job if you're gone for 9.5 months?
3: Quit his job. Work remote.
2: Maybe a few of them work remote, or maybe they own their own businesses.
0: You can't work remote and bike all the way from Argentina to here and work every day.
2: Yeah, they take breaks. I'm assuming it wasn't like all, you know, all day, every day.
3: Sit in a cafe for a couple hours.
2: But here's what makes it even better. They made it all the way to Kansas City with like no plan. They had no tickets, no nothing. Like they're like, oh, I guess we'll get there and we'll just figure it out. Like they didn't even have tickets to the game until they started getting attention on social media and people started like following them. And so they got so much attention that they got this like big welcome honored event in Kansas City when they did arrive, and then they were surprised tickets.
0: I mean, I know people who will like Airbnb on the last minute when they're going somewhere.
2: Right. Yeah. Sure.
0: And they've got, right? But like committing to that kind of a bike ride and no ticket at the end of your destination, that says a lot about, I couldn't do it.
2: Never.
0: A lot about heart.
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1: What are you doing on the 4th of July? 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
1: It's Seacrest with you. Thank you so much for listening to us. 4th of July, big celebration. America 250, 250th birthday of America. And depending on what you're doing, I have an idea. 3 weeks away, less than 3 weeks away from the 4th of July, Disney celebrates America, Nashville Star Spangled Bash. 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
2: That's cool. What is that going to entail? What do we got?
1: It's kind of like New Year's Rockin' Eve, but in the summer, honestly.
2: Oh, that's cool.
1: It's like New Year's Eve, but in short sleeves.
2: So like performances, I'm assuming. Yes?
1: Yeah, it's live performances in Nashville. I think a few hundred thousand people are expected in downtown Nashville. We're going to have one of the world's largest fireworks displays and drone shows live. You've got Nick Jonas, Sublime, Boyz II Men, All American Rejects, Neo, a bunch more.
2: That's awesome.
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27: Eczema is unpredictable, but you can flare less with Ebglyss, a once-monthly treatment for moderate to severe eczema. 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
1: Lots to cover always. We always run out of time, but we'll be back tomorrow to do some more stuff. 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So do it on air with Ryan Seacrest, wherever you get your podcast.

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0: There's Taylor Swift on SL 100. Did you hear about the chair that she sat in during the NBA playoffs? It just sold at an auction for $7,000. That's crazy. It's your boy Don King, and time for birthday shout outs. Happy birthday to my buddy Brian Kinsey with Pine Belt Heating and Air, Darcy Ellis from Purvis, Kerry Strickland from Richton, Matthew Graham from Tylertown, Mississippi, Juliana Hennis from Hattiesburg, Sarah Pardue from Purvis, Ian Ainsworth from Bay Springs, Philip Grayson from Columbia, and Brandy Bryant from Hattiesburg. You guys share a birthday with Abby Elliott, who plays Sugar on The Bear, Eddie Cibrian, that's Leanne Rimes' husband, used to be on Third Watch and CSI Miami, he's 53, John Cho, who popularized the phrase MILF in the American Pie movie, is 54, pro golfer Phil Mickelson is 56, MC Ren from NWA is 57, Lori Metcalf is 71 today, she was Sheldon's mom on The Big Bang Theory, and Jackie on Roseanne. OJ's driver, Al Cowlings, is 79. And finally, a happy posthumous birthday to Tupac. He would have been 55 today. Or if you're a conspiracy theorist, you probably think he's still alive, and he is 55 today. If you know someone celebrating, give them a shout out. Pull up SL100 on iHeartRadio, tap the talkback mic, and send me a voice message.
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It's your boy, Don King. 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

0: number one hit music station, SL 100. That's Noah Kahan, The Great Divide. It's your boy Don King, and speaking of The Great Divide, Jelly Roll has filed for divorce from Bunny XO after nearly 10 years of marriage. I saw it on Facebook this morning and immediately went to the comments, and I'm not making light of divorce. I've been through it. It's not a good time, but these are pretty good. David said she was with him through thick and thin. Stephanie said, I call it skinny syndrome. I lost 100 pounds and then I heard the streets calling my name. Timothy said, Jelly lost that belly and he's ready to pull an R. Kelly. And Sarah said, y'all can have Jelly Roll and Bunny can have that bankroll. That's for sure.
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Your boy Don King with another Hulu-sponsored takeover hour. 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

0: Risk It All, the latest from Bruno Mars on your number one hit music station, SL 100. It's your boy Don King, and it's Talk Back Tuesday. This week it's Body Talk with Pat from Anatomies, and I love this one from Hannah in Seminary. She said, I know the answer to this question. I just want to get your take. If I exercise, can I eat what I want?
1: You can. You just won't see results, Don. So you cannot out-exercise poor nutrition. You have to understand that there is balanced nutrition. And so you're able to have some liberties more so than you might think. But the structure of your meal plan needs to be very sound. Eliminating ultra-processed foods, eliminating excess calories. I would be looking very closely at the sugar intake. Artificially sweetened foods can be more damaging than just foods with sugar in them. So you just have to be careful and eat foods in its most natural state. Build a balanced nutrition plan, something that you enjoy eating, but you can eat consistently. And you will find that when you pair that with exercise, the results are extremely rapid.
0: It is Talk Back Tuesday. This week, Body Talk with Pat from Anatomies. If you have questions, pull up SL 100 on iHeartRadio, tap the Talk Back mic, and send me a voice message.
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0: It's SL100 and your boy Don King on Talk Back Tuesday. This week, it's Body Talk with Pat from Anatomies. And here's a good one from John in Hattiesburg. He said, I've been having trouble getting motivated to go to the gym lately, especially on a rainy day like today. Can you give me some encouragement?
1: The thing about motivation is it's a short-term fuel for you to reach your goals. You know, several things to keep motivation highest is to change your exercise direction, change what you're doing, different movements, change your expectations, set a new goal. But understand this, motivation never replaces discipline. And when you realize the genuine benefit of exercise, you become disciplined in that lifestyle so that when motivation fails, and it will, discipline takes over. And discipline is the key to success when motivation fails.
0: Oh, that's so good. I can't wait to get to the gym today. It's Talk Back Tuesday. More Body Talk with Pat from Anatomies coming up on SL100.

say. Your number one hit music station, SL100. It's your boy Dime King on this Talk Back Tuesday. And this week it's Body Talk with Pat from Anatomies. More coming up in 6 minutes. Hey, that's enough time for an ab

0: Your number one hit music station, SL100. That's new from Ariana Grande. Hate That I Made You Love Me. Your boy Don King, and it's Talk Back Tuesday. This week, it's Body Talk with Pat from Anatomies. And here's one from Michael in Petal. He said, as I'm getting older, I'm noticing that I can't do the things I used to do. So how should I adjust my exercise as I age?
1: Well, Michael in Petal, welcome to the club. Because none of us can do what we used to do. But this is the thing. Every time I have to let go of a movement or let go of a certain approach to an exercise that I know is just the risk and return is not balanced anymore, I always find something to replace it with that I can do. And I will find more opportunity in exercise exploring other options as I let go of certain things. So just understand your body is not what it was 10, 15, 20 years ago. And you train accordingly. And I think you'd be surprised exactly what you're still able to do. But you have to open your horizons.
0: Man, this is so good. You know, I came up with this Talk Back Tuesday idea to help our listeners, but I think it's helping me as much as anything. Thanks again to Pat from Anatomies for being here on Talk Back Tuesday.
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0: online at SL100.com. Thank you so much for listening to me, Elizabethany. And today my husband was like, what do you want for your birthday? And because today's my birthday, I was like, you know what? Let's just have a guilt-free day. And mostly that means I don't want to feel guilty about my ADHD. I was reading something yesterday, people sharing the ADHD, the things that bother them the most. Buffering is what they refer to it as. And I feel like I have had some slow buffering lately. A lot of pauses. I don't even notice it really. I just like, until I can get it out. Thank you for listening through all that.
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Gracie Abrams was talking about how she thought that her romance with Paul Pascal was going to ruin her music. Yeah, nothing like a little happiness to ruin your career, right?

0: It is SL100. You may or may not remember a couple of months ago, I was telling you this story about a couple who did IVF. And when the baby came out, the baby looked nothing like them, was a completely different race. So I'm Elizabeth, and I was just catching up with the story. And they ended up finding the birth parents, or the biological parents, I guess, and making sure that there was a custody agreement with them. They kept saying, you know, this is our kid. I birthed her. It just doesn't look like me. So luckily, the people who they actually created the embryo, or it was their DNA, they signed off on this to some capacity, but they're all going to stay in touch. So, modern family.
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0: This is Jana Kramer from Wind Down with Jana Kramer. 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
1: Your number one hit music station is SL 100. Thanks for spending some of my birthday with me. I was able to take my son to meet a monkey. Kind of. I mean, not like they didn't touch each other, but I love monkeys so much. They make me so happy. My son, he's 4 months old, makes me so happy. And I got this video. Amazingly, a stranger took a photo of it and then offered to send it to me. And I just keep watching it. I mean, this is going to be my happiness video. I hope you have a happiness hack or a happiness video that you watch when you need a pick-me-up. You can see, by the way, on my Instagram, at Elizabethany.
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1: I'm Elizabethany. I do love to shop in all the different places. So some things I've seen. First of all, Father's Day coming up. There's a dad hoodie. So looks like your average zip-up hoodie in the front. But on the inside, there's all these pockets. So it's supposed to like hold diapers and wipes and everything. If they don't want to be carrying around the diaper bag, then they just look crazy with like a giant body inside. But you know what? Maybe it's better than a diaper bag. Also, I did not know about this website, Woot, I don't think. W-O-O-T. 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I was searching around. A lot of it seemed kind of average price, but then I found Reeboks for $14. Like genuine Reeboks for men and women. Yes, please. And also, I consider it a requirement as friends that if you ever see any good deals or good bargain websites, we share at Elizabethany.
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2: I feel like I saw a photo of Benson Boone with like a very thin, almost like the D in the box, you know, from SNL goatee. 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

0: at SL100.
1: I am Elizabeth Bethany. I'm bringing Zach in here because I saw something about Vincent Van Gogh, that he never sold his art, or rarely, I guess, while he was alive. So I assume that that means he became more famous after he died.
2: Interesting.
3: You know, hopefully he's able to like look down and be like, oh, I'm a badass. I'm one of the best to ever live.
2: Yeah, look at me go.
3: So would you rather be famous while you're here or after you leave for the most fame? Obviously, if you're famous now, you're going to be a little bit famous when you die.
2: This is the easiest question on the entire planet. I would love to be famous while I'm here. Now I have security. I have a lot of money that I can actually spend while I'm still here. Like, why would I care about anybody else making money off of my name after I die? I don't care.
3: Yeah, the money portion does make a bit of sense. I don't want to be someone who's forgotten about after I'm gone. Like, that's my biggest thing. Death doesn't scare me, but being forgotten about after I'm gone is terrifying.
2: Give me all of the accolades right now. What does it matter after I'm dead? It doesn't.
1: I want to be taught about in history books.
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about if we'd rather be famous while alive or after death. And every text, every Instagram DM that is coming in is saying that I'm an idiot and that you should want to take advantage of the fame and the fortune while you're alive. So, okay, my bad.

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1: I am Elizabeth Bethany. This is your eBuzz for today. There's a new couple alert, Joe Alwyn and Sarah Pigeon. She is who played Carolyn Bessette on Love Story. I didn't know that they could just keep moving someone's release date in prison, but Diddy, original date to be released was October 2028. And then they pushed it back because he got caught with alcohol and beating people up or something. And then now they've moved it up 8 months. Now he's set to get out in February of 28 because he's in a rehab program and has had good behavior. Okay. Speaking of good behavior, we all love Idris Elba. He has now been knighted by King Charles. So Sir Idris Elba to all of us. Oliver Tree. I missed this news. I guess he was on a helicopter that crashed on Sunday and unfortunately died. There was an interview that he did about a month ago talking about his will. And he's like, you know, whenever I die, my money is not going to anyone. No one deserves it. I don't deserve it. Pretty fascinating and also eerie. And good news for Toy Story 5. The critics have voiced their thoughts. 92% on Rotten Tomatoes.
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